0: 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Also, be sure to follow us on the social medias. 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It's 6:03. We're halfway-ish. We're listening to this a Cooker's song. Wink, wink. This is a Justin Strauss remix of Beat Back. Heard a little ditty before that from Two Shell. It was Dance Hard. Infinite Now Plus comes out soon-ish, maybe 50, 60 days. I don't know. I'm not gonna click the thing. Meat Computer was before that with Weird and Chill. The newest one from Inji with Bright Ideas was before that, and then we kick things off with Ella Minus and Nick Leon. Que le paso a mis amigos? All right, we're gonna keep things in a similar vein when we get back. Don't touch that dial. You know the skit. This is Hot Potato.
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I like that this song mentions radios, because that's what we're doing. That's what it's all about. All right, we're going to move along. Moving right along. Going to play a new track from Rachel Chinariri. It's called One Song Away from Crying. It's okay to cry.

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It's me, DJ Kevin. You're listening to Hot Potato on Radio Boise, KRBX 89.9 FM. Real live radio station. But we do stream online too. Just heard a new one from Erykah Badu. And that is with The Alchemist. Looks like they've made an album that's coming out soon, I think. Let's see if they have that upcoming album. Release countdown, here we go. Oh, just in 2 weeks. That's cool. Long one, 16 tracks. That's the only one that we've seen so far. It's cool. That's cool. It's cool when artists exercise restraint and don't release 12 singles. It's the old school way. Erykah Badu is a legend, so what would we expect? We also heard one from Brooklyn group collective outfit squad, Standing on the Corner. That one's called Mr. Postman, comma, Wait. Coco and Claire with the song before that, it's called 1-1. And then Rachel Chinariri did start us off with One Song Away from Crying. Which we support here on Radio Boise. Crying about music is one of the

0: Best reasons to cry. Okay, we're gonna take a quick break and then we're gonna get back to more music. Stick around. I'll see you in a sec.
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0: Okay, let's get back into it. You're listening to Hot Potato on Radio Boise, KRBX 89.9 FM. On this show, we try to bop around, try to bob and weave through the genre sphere. We're going to get a little bit of pop coming up this next set. We're going to start out with... Let's start out with this one by Daisy Asterisk. It's actually the artist formerly known as Baby with two eyes. And I think she's actually working on a project right now with Igloo Ghost called Cyst. Lots of information, but just an artist that's doing a lot in a creative boom, which we like to see and support. This song is called Sun Bleach. It's off her self-titled EP, Daisy. Check it out.

slow down, ripping on something I wrote a long time ago. I'm not trying to give it up, yeah. Right now, let me watch you put it on. Right now, let me watch you live and learn. Right now, let me get another turn. The first time that I done it, so it didn't hurt.

0: Hey everybody, it's me, DJ Kevin. You're listening to Hot Potato on Radio Boise, KRBX 89.9 FM. Hope you're having a good Friday. We just heard one from Arca, a new one from Arca. Her album XXXXX, five X's. Is out. Lots of songs with one word names, including that one. It's called Taco Neando. For a minute, I was calling that song Taco Nado, imagining a tornado of tacos, but I don't think that's what it's about. To Hollis, before that, with his newest single, it's called Hurt. We also heard a nice little one from Seko with Girl. Before that, Sumin with Wireless, and Daisy Asterisk kicked us off with Sun Bleach. Things are winding down-ish. We're going to take the last break of our show. And then we're going to take a little deep dive into the Swedish dream pop scene when we get back. It's going to be fun and good. A little history lesson for you. All right, I'll be right back. Bye.
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0: 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You're listening to Radio Boise on KRBX 89.9 FM. Maybe you're online at radioboise.org. However you join us, I'm happy to have you. All right, we're wrapping things up here on Hot Potato. Stick around. Two Ducks and a Pollywog is next. But before I turn over the booth, gonna dip into a genre that a little subgenre circles around one label in particular. Yours truly, and I think it's called Sincerely Yours. Jeez, what am I thinking? Either way, the first track that I want to play is by The Tough Alliance, who kind of formed this scene when they left the label Service. And then they started this other label that kind of, we'll play some other bands from them, but I wanted to start with this. It's called Coca-Cola Veins. It's by the Tough Alliance. Check it out. Thanks again for listening.
3: Le spectacle en général, comme inversion concrète de la vie, est le mouvement autonome d'une

All right, that's our show. Thanks for listening. We're going to send you off with this Radio Department track, Henning First remix of We Got Game. We heard the band called Smicken and their song Marble Slabs before this. Then before that was JJ with Kill You from their Kills mixtape. The Tough Alliance kicked us off with Coca-Cola Veins. Here's the Radio Department. Stay tuned for Bonefish Sam, Two Ducks, and a Pollywog is next. Bye.

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Two Ducks and a Pollywog.

0: 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And man, I've had a week and it hasn't been good, but not as bad as some. So let's celebrate that somebody's always having a worse week than we are. Let's listen to some tunes, enjoy ourselves.
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3: Hey, you've been listening to Two Ducks on a Pollywog on Radio Boise. That was the Meters with "The World is a Bit Under the Weather," Doodle Oop from Getting Funkier All the Time. Before that was Funkadelic with "I Want to Know If It's Good to You" from "Free Your Ass and Your Free Your Mind and Your Ass Will Follow," 1970. Chambers Brothers with "Time Has Come Today," in the interest of having a nice long song to settle in with at the start of the show. That's from the album "Time Has Come," 1967, on Columbia. Stereo 360 sound. I enjoyed it all. Hope you did too. All right, I didn't have a lot of time to change up my records for this show. I'm sure I can find some things that we haven't listened to lately. And I've had a little time over the last week to listen to some albums, discover a few new things. Like this one, Flock, some sort of, what were they, British jazz super group or something? I don't know.

pretty good though, so we're gonna listen to one of those. The group is Flock. The song is How Many Are One. Here on Two Ducks and a Polywog. Stick around.

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2: Hey, I'm here. You've been listening to Two Ducks and a Pollywog on Radio Boise. Enjoying it? I hope. I don't know. I hope you're not wasting your time if you're not. Seems like I just talked, but it was the proper amount of time ago. But just two songs. So this will be a short one. We just heard SML with Taking Out the Trash from How You Been. That came out just last year on International Anthem. And that Flock thing I was talking about, How Many Are One, from their self-titled album from 2022. I figured out how that came up. I think they just came out with another one, which I haven't listened to yet, but I like that one. I'll listen to more. It's on Strut Records, and that's probably how it came up. I tend to hear from them every time something comes out. Coming up next is Tato's Expanding Headband. It's Robert, I don't know how to pronounce his name, Margalef, and Malcolm Cecil. The two guys that produced all the good Stevie Wonder albums gave him access to the biggest synthesizer in the world available at the time. And it still exists, and it might still be the biggest synthesizer in the world. I think it's in a museum in Canada, last I heard. It's been moved around a bit. Anyway, this is that synthesizer. It's kind of noodly. It's called Tama, here on Two Ducks and a Pollywog.

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Got your playlists and show schedules and events happening around the station. And some about that 15-year anniversary show on Saturday. I don't see any information about it around here, though, oddly enough. Seems that like that'd be a thing to do, is have that. Hey, there it is. Yeah, Saturday. Shrine Social Club. And, man, I might even make that one. I don't make as many of those events as I like to, but I'll try to be there for that one. If you want to tell me my show sucks or something, find me over there. We just heard Badoon and Digohn, D-G-O-H-N. I play Badoon on the show quite a bit. I don't know who this other guy is, but it's as good as Badoon on his own. The song was called Got, G-H-O-T, from Talk to the Planets. It's an EP on Love Love Records that I missed until this week, but it came out in 2023. Fenella before that, which is a side project of Jane Weaver. And I think some of the usual people in her band. Doing more ambient, kind of atmospheric, sort of soundtracky sounding stuff. I think they were doing some of these things for a play or something. That one was called Stellar in Spectra from the Metallic Index. Came out in 2022 on Fire Records. We started off with Tato's Expanding Headband. That was Tama from the album Zero Time, 1975 on Atlantic Records. I enjoyed that set too, if I don't say so myself. It was a little mellow. Going into the next hour, we got Sylvia Hall. I don't know much about Sylvia Hall, but it's on a collection called Cult Cargo, Grand Bahama Goombe, which is a kind of an entertaining collection just because so much of the music is not quite there. Goes wrong in various ways, or sometimes in entertaining ways. I think so, anyway. And this is definitely one of those like it or hate it kind of things. Don't Touch That Thing is the name of the song. Here on Two Ducks and a Pollywog.

Look at here. 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
3: 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Hatred is a feeling, love is a feeling. Let's hate all that does not allow us to love. And we can do that just by getting to know each other and talking to the people. Who can you turn to tell your truth?

0: This is what I'm talking about. 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Then we know a little bit more about each other. I know we're gonna get together. I'm gonna see you on the street, brother. 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I'm gonna see you. How you doing, my man? Sister, you know, talk to the people.
1: I like to sing.
0: Yeah. 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Talk to the people.
2: Right for our children.
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Hey, you've been listening to Two Ducks and a Pollywog on Radio Boise. That was Phil Moore Jr., Funky Canyon from the album Right On, Atlantic Records, 1969. From 1968, we heard Jimmy McGriff with Heavyweight from The Worm on Solid State Records. That's credited to the Jimmy McGriff Organ and Blues Band, I guess. Les McCann before that with Talk to the People from 1972, also on Atlantic Records. Then we heard Ain't That a Groove by James Brown. This particular one is from this record I got that I think is some kind of fan club member record, fan club exclusive, called Soul Brother Number One on King Records. It's kind of funny because it's definitely packaged like a fan club thing. Tons of pictures of him. There's one on the back that it encourages you to cut out and hang on your wall. It's got a fake printed signature on it. And we heard Don't Touch That Thing. Started the set off. That was by Sylvia Hall, from a collection on Numero Group called Cult Cargo Grand Bahama Goombe. Came out in 2007. I guess it's time for the Sorcerers. And I don't know where we go after that. Where can you go after the Sorcerers?

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2: You've been listening to Two Ducks and a Pollywog on Radio Boise. That was another fairly short set. I don't even think it was long songs this time. We heard what I guess would be called the Port of Suez Ensemble. That's what the computer's saying it is. The record doesn't say who it is. It just says Port of Suez, Exotic Music of the Middle East, and then a bunch of ads for everything else you could buy from Crown Records at the time. Night Madness was the name of the song. Fire Dance by Gabor Szabo, before that from Dreams, 1969. We start off with The Sorcerers. The Ghost of the Black Drift was the name of the song, from Other Worlds and Habitats. That's from last year on ATA Records, and what a great album. There's pretty much nothing on there that I haven't and wouldn't play for you. And I tried to shelter you from all the worst songs out there as much as I can. All right, we're going to listen to another tune from this Charanjit Singh album that I've been playing week after week, with the exception of last week. 10 Ragas to a Disco Beat is the album. Hope I haven't played this one already, but I've kind of lost track of which ones I have and haven't. But it all deserves a second listen anyway, so let's hear it for the first or second time.

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This show is about over for today. Thanks, everyone, for listening. Thanks, everyone, in the chat. The chat has covered a wide range of topics today. Glad you're there. We just heard Sekar Oğlan by Arsib Plak from the album Turkish Disco Folk 2. And before that was Raga Kalavadi by Charanjit Singh from the album Synthesizing 10 Ragas to a Disco Beat. That was from 1982. Recently reissued by Light in the Attic Records. And that's it. See you next week. Stick around for transitions and modulations. And, be safe.

0: Good evening, everybody. You're listening to Radio Boise right here in downtown Boise. I am Bobby G, and this is Transitions and Modulations. Going to play a little bit of Underwriting for you, and I'll be right back.
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0: All right, I am back. I went deep this week. I know a lot of times I kind of play some of the more standard power pop and post-punk stuff, but I really did some research this week, which I do every week, but I decided to play a whole bunch of stuff that I was not familiar with and just thought it was really great. So that's what we're going to do tonight. We're going to start this off with Stefan Carlson. This is called Pins and Needles.

0: And I Love You So. That was King Khan and the Barbecue Show out of Canada. Nice duo. Fantastic stuff. That was called Love You So. It was a single from 2007 on Columbia B1 Recordings. Before that, we heard The Secret Sea, Sunlight, another Canadian band with, I believe it's probably pronounced Amit Erez. Looks like an interesting background, and looks like they were also titled after a fantastic novel. We kicked the whole thing off with Stephen Carlin, Pins and Needles, Just Like Voodoo. That was from 2021 on Epidemic Sound Records. I am Bobby G. You are listening to Transitions and Modulations here on Radio Boise. Going to play a message from our friends and neighbors and get right back into the music. See you on the other side.
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0: Let's get back into it. This is a song from one of my favorite guitar players. Fascinating story about how he left Frank Zappa. He was playing in Frank Zappa's band, and David Bowie approached him after a show and said, "Hey, Adrian Ballou, would you like to go to dinner? I have some stuff to talk to you about." And basically, Bowie took him to dinner. I believe this was in Germany, if I'm not mistaken, and he was in the middle of asking Ballou if he'd be interested in joining him on stage for a while. And Zappa happened to be sitting there with the rest of the band in the back of the restaurant and walked up to the table and said, "You are fired." So that's a fascinating story there, in my opinion. Let's get into it right now. This is from 2019, a song called Take Five Deep Breaths from his album Pop Sighted. You're listening to Transitions and Modulations here on Radio Boise. By the way, the chat's open. You can go to radioboise.org and just see what's playing right now, and you can click on something and open up the chat. I'd be interested to hear from you about the music that I'm playing or about anything you'd like to talk to. See you in a minute.

0: That was the Saints from Australia. I'm Stranded from the 2024 remaster of the I'm Stranded single. That was released originally in 1977. Before that, we heard The Clean, and I've got some interesting stuff to talk about here with those guys real quick. The Clean, Anything Could Happen from the album Boodle, Boodle, Boodle, 1981, Merge Records. In their bio, several different places, it says they were the first band in New Zealand to do original music, but that is far from true because I also played, I'll get to it in a minute, Golden Smog right before that with Until You Came Along from the Weird Tales record, 1998, Rhino record label. The Real Kids, good little story about those guys. Let's see what his name was, Felice, and he was neighbors with Jonathan Richman. He was a original member of the Modern Lovers, but he was not available when the first record was put out. He did eventually rejoin the Modern Lovers, but then he started his own band, The Real Kids. That was, that was called All Kinds of Girls from 1982 Norton Records. Before that, we heard The Blue Stars. Aha! See, they're a New Zealand band, Social End Product, Allied International New Zealand Singles, Volume Number 2 is where that came from, 1966. So I would say, unless my information is incorrect, they probably were putting out original music before The Clean. Before that, we heard Los Bravos, Bring a Little Lovin', very famous band for Black is Black, I Want My Baby Back. But I've played that song before. It's fantastic. 1967 from the record Bring a Little Lovin'. And we kicked the whole thing off with Adrian Belew, Take 5 Deep Breaths from a newish record, 2019, called Pop Sided. Adrian Belew presents. Hey, by the way, the chat is open. Somebody gave me a call. I couldn't get to the phone in time because I was busy. But you can go to the chat and you can tell me what it is that you wanted to talk to me about. Just go to radioboise.org and then go into the Now Playing section, and you'll have an opportunity to log in and ask me questions and tell me if you're enjoying what we're doing here tonight. Going to take a short break and talk about helping us out and clearing your garage or that grass-covered machine that you have sitting in your front yard. It might seem useless to you, but it's useful to us.
1: 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And we'll turn that sentimental hunk of metal into deep cuts and provocative conversations on the airwaves.
0: That'd be a cool thing to do. Hey, by the way, next Saturday night, a week and a day, we're having a no-cover charge, all-ages concert over at the Shrine, both upstairs and downstairs. Lots and lots of bands. Going to be really cool. Hope you're going to make it over there. I don't know how much the words got out. I did see it on Facebook. We were going to have a picnic next Friday night. That has been canceled due to the questionable weather and smoke situations. Seems like maybe we should just kind of hold off on that till things get better. But be great if you joined us. Yeah, right over at the Shrine, upstairs and downstairs. I think the doors open around 6 o'clock, and it's going to roll for a long time. Lots of bands. Love to see you there. Let's get into it again. This is a little interesting thing. Like I said, I don't want to sell myself short. I dig every week, but this particular week, with the exception of that Golden Smog, I tried to play a lot of stuff that I just had not heard before. I found it this week, just going and going and going down the rabbit hole. And this is another one. This is a band that I have played before, but this is a record that they put out on their own label of demos. This is the Smithereens with a song called Beauty and Sadness.

That was Blue Eyed Sun. Song called Step Away from the Cliff. West of Lincoln, 2004, Eeny Meeny Records. Before that, we heard The Wooden Birds with Two Matchsticks, 2011, from the album Two Matchsticks. Let's see, I'm going to kind of get this going over here so you know that Brett Netson's about to come in and start playing this music for you while we're here. I believe it's that one right there that I need to turn down. Before that, we heard Peter Case, Two Angels, from The Man with the Blue Postmodern Fragmented Neo-Traditionalist Guitar. I'm going to say that again. The Man with the Blue Postmodern Fragmented Neo-Traditionalist Guitar. I should have practiced that. 1989, Hip O Select Records. That was his sophomore release. I love that Peter Case, man. And we kicked that set off with the Smithereens. That was called Beauty and Sadness from the Beauty and Sadness Sessions. Demos number one, Girls About Town, Beauty and Sadness, especially for you, on the Smithereens' own record label. That's going to wrap it up. I'm Bobby G. You've been listening to Transitions and Modulations. You are currently listening to Radio Boise, KRBX 89.9 FM, Caldwell, Boise. Yeah, and that's it. Looking forward to seeing you guys next week. Going to get out of here with My Bloody Valentine Glider, the full-length version, while Brett gets ready. I play this every week while he's getting ready, and I very seldom ever get to mention it. Thank you guys so much for tuning in. Again, this was Transitions and Modulations. I'll be back next Thursday for Radio Day. I'll be working on the other side of the glass, putting some music on for you. Frankie Tillo is going to be in the afternoon. Lots of stuff going on. Then I'll be here on Friday for From the Basement with Redskin. Then back here Friday night for Transitions and Modulations. Until then, everybody, please hang loose.

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That's good as it gets, isn't it? That's Montrose, Space Station number 5 from the first Montrose record, 1973. That's Sammy Hagar in 1973. Iggy Pop before that was Some Weird Sin from Lust for Life, 1977. Jethro Tull before that with We Used to Know from the album Stand Up, 1969. Dwayne Eddy before that with High Noon from Twangy Guitar Silky Strings. No date on that one. Bo Diddley, Muddy Waters, and Howlin' Wolf with the song Long Distance Call from the Super Super Blues Band record, 1968. That was one of them maybe ill-conceived 60s blues records, 60s and 70s. I like it, though. I don't know. I'm trying to... I keep meaning to look up who that guitar player is because that's kind of the coolest part. I started the long set off with Rush, Finding My Way from the first album, Rush, 1974. Oof. And nice to hear from people in chat. It's cool. I mean, I hate the internet and all, but there you are. Somebody with the screen name Bongo Lover. Bongo Lover 2. Not sure who that is, but nice to hear from you. Nice to meet you. Or maybe I know you. I don't know. An old kid skipping down there in Arizona. Nice to hear from you. Happy Friday. To you too. It is. It's Friday. And we've done all we can do for the week. Mm-hmm. So, whatever. Here we go. Rock records. I'm going to go OG rock and roll, if that's all right with you. Mm-hmm.

As Esperanza turns to go inside, six pimpish young men burst through the door in a reek of brilliantine, lean over the balcony screaming insults at Joselito. This brings reinforcements to the faltering lower balcony. Tio Matty stalks out, followed by his adolescent car, El Mono. Tio Matty is an old assassin with 12 deer on his gun. A thin, ghostly old man with eyes the color of a faded gray flannel shirt. He wears a black suit and a black Stetson. Under the coat, a single-action Smith & Wesson tip-up 44 with a 7-inch barrel is strapped to his lean flank. Tio Matty wants to put another deer on his gun before he dies. The expression a deer, un venado, derives from the mountainous districts of northern Mexico, where the body is usually brought into the police post, draped over a horse like a deer. A young district attorney just down from the capital. Tio Matty has dropped by to give him a folklore lesson. Tio Matty rolling a cigarette. I'm going to send you a deer, Senor Abigado. The DA thinks, well, now, that's nice of him. Well, now, thank you very much, but it isn't too much trouble. Tio Matty lights the cigarette and blows out the smoke. No trouble at all, Senor Abigado. It is my pleasure. Tio Matty blows smoke from the muzzle of his 44 and smiles. Man is brought in draped over a saddle. The horse is led by a wooden-faced Indian cop. The DA comes out. The cop jerks his head back. Un venado. That's enough of that one. Let's see if there's anything else. And now Tia Maria, retired fat lady from a traveling carnival, comes out onto the lower balcony, supporting her vast weight on two canes. Tia Maria eats candy and reads love stories all day and gives card readings, the cards sticking and smudged with chocolate. She secretes a heavy sweetness. Sad and implacable, it flows out of her like a foam runway. The vecinos fear her sweetness, which they regard fatalistically as a natural hazard like earthquakes and volcanoes. The sugar of Mary, they call it. It could get loose one day and turn the city into a cake. Now Tio Gordo, the blind lottery ticket seller, rolls his immense bulk out onto the upper balcony, his wheelchair chariot, his snarling black dog at his side. The dog smells all the money Tio Gordo takes. A torn note brings an ominous growl. A counterfeit, and it will break the man's arm in its powerful jaws, brace its legs, and hold him for the police. The dog leaps to the balcony wall and hooks its paws over, barking, snarling, bristling, eyes phosphorescent. Tia Maria gasps, and the sugar runs out of her. She is terrified of rage dogs, as she calls them. The dog seems ready to leap down onto the lower balcony. Tio Matty plots the trajectory its body would take. He will kill it in the air. Tio Pepe throws his head back and howls. Era atropellado para un camión. Pero atropellado para un camión. Dog run over by a truck. The dog drags its broken hindquarters in a dusty noon street. The dog slinks whimpering to Tio Gordo. Gonzales de Agente wakes up muttering Chingoa, the fumes of mescal burning in his brain. Buttoning on his police tunic and 45, he pushes roughly to the wall of the upper balcony. Gonzales is a broken, dishonored man. All the vecinos know he has much fear of Tio Matty and crosses the street to avoid him. El Mono has acted out both parts. Gonzales looks down, and there is Tio Matty waiting. The hairs stand up straight on Gonzales's head. Chingoa! He snatches out his 45 and fires twice. The bullets
whistle past Tio Matti's head. Tio Matti smiles. In one smooth movement, he draws, aims, and fires. The heavy slug catches Gonzales in his open mouth, ranging up through the roof, blows a large tuft of erect hairs out the back of Gonzales's head. Gonzales folds across the balcony wall. The hairs go limp and hang down from his head. The balcony wall begins to sway like a horse. His 45 drops to the lower balcony and goes off. Shot breaks the camera. A frozen still of the two balconies tilted down at a 45-degree angle. Gonzales, still draped over the wall, sliding forward, the wheelchair halfway down the upper balcony, the dog slipping down on braced legs, the vecinos trying to climb up and slipping down. Give me the 16. The cameraman shoots wildly. Pimp scream by, teeth bare, eyes rolling. Esperanza sneers down at the Mexican earth. The fat lady drops straight down, her pink skirts billowing up around her. Tia Dolores sails down, her eyes winking sweet and evil like a doll. Dog falls across a gleaming empty sky.

0: not fall.
1: 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William S. Burroughs before that with excerpts from the Wild Boys from the Dial-A-Poem Poets on Giorno Poetry Systems. Gene Vincent, wait a minute. Yeah, maybe I forgot something. Seems like I might have forgot something. Oh, what do you call him? Whatever. Gene Vincent with Lot 11 from Greatest. Gene Vincent's Greatest. Montrose with Space Station Number 5. I think I forgot a bunch. Steppenwolf was in there with Hippo Stomp. One of my favorite songs. All right, well, whatever. Whatever, dude. Here we go. This is this.

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0: 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Your rich leaders grow richer while you're dying in the swamp, D.I. 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Your government lies to you every day, poor soldier. 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
0: 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The skies are dangerous, D.I. They will napalm you tonight. 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They cannot see from your airplanes, D.I. They come to bomb you.

All right, then. That was Sergio Garzini with Hanoi Hannah. Played that last week or the week before. Don't remember. That was Vietnamese propaganda that they used to do on the radio during the war, the Vietnam War, of course. Procol Harum before that with Piggy Pig Pig from the album Home. Leonard Cohen with The Partisan from Songs from a Room. The Groundhogs of Strange Town from the album Thank Christ for the Bomb. Echo and the Bunnymen with Monkeys from the album Crocodiles. The Clash with Guns of Brixton. David Bowie with Ashes to Ashes from Scary Monsters and Super Creeps. Joni Mitchell with For Free from the album Ladies of the Canyon. Brian Eno with Blank Frank from Here Come the Warm Jets. And started that set with The Doors When the Music's Over from Strange Days, 1967. Hoi! All right, then, I'm out of here. I'm going to leave you with this groovy Melvin's live, nope, not live, studio recording of At the Stake. Being burned. Witch. Because you're a witch. Jake's in the house. Heavier Than Thou is gonna happen. And you're listening to KRBX 89.9 FM Caldwell, Boise. Good night.

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Oh, hey. You're listening to Heavier Now here on Radio Boise. And, yeah, you just heard Potion with Dead Mountain from their Woman of the Wand album. Or, I guess, EP 2018. Let's see. Before that, Electric Wizard did Obscene. Or, let's see. Yeah, Wicked Caresses from Wizard Bloody Wizard. And supposedly, at some point, there's going to be a new Electric Wizard album. Possibly their last, and it's supposed to be the heaviest thing they've ever done. There's also supposed to be a second part of the live COVID thing they did, which was pretty cool, the Witchcraft Rituals and Perversion Part 2. So, I don't know. We'll see. They kind of work on their own timeline. Anyway, let's see, before that, Goat Snake did Graves. And we had Heavy Temple before that with Jesus Wept. And then we start off with brand new stuff from Early Moods. The title track from their upcoming album, Ready for the Grave, which is going to be out September 18th. Looks like on Writing Easy Records. Can't wait for that one. It's going to be great. I don't know. I'm going to play a bunch of slow stuff that'll bum you out. No, I probably won't, but I don't know. Let's see. We got the Temple and Sadak and Pallbearer, but right now this is Warning here on Radio Boise.

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Welcome back. You're listening to Heavier Now here on Radio Boise. And that was Paul Bearer with Dropout. Yeah. Those guys, of course, are going to be at the Shrine Social Club on Thursday, September 15th. Let's see. Before that, we had Sadhak with On the Arrival of Man. The Temple before that with Reborn in Virtue. I just discovered those guys. They're pretty great. From Greece. Good stuff. And we started the set off with Warning and Watching from a Distance. Coming up, we have, let's see, some stuff from Grave Miasma, Apparition. But right now, this is new stuff from, how do you pronounce it? Chiahome here on Radio Boise. I think, yeah.

Welcome back. You're listening to Heavier Now here on Radio Boise, and you just heard a Vols with Worms Made Flesh. Let's see, before that, Apparition did Circulicate. They had Grave Miasma from their first album. Exalted Exhumation, that was Gnosis of the Summon. Had Malthusian before that with the Summoning Bell, and we started off with a new record that's coming out soon on, on 20 Bucks Bin. That's Chiham with Cult of Zaman. And, that full 8th record's going to be out on... the 18th of September. So anyway, coming up, we've got some Leviathan, some Possession, but right now this is brand new stuff from Holder here on Radio Boise.

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All of a sudden, in a wink of an eye, a Cadillac sedan passed us by. Said, boys, it's a mark for me. By then, the taillight was all you could see. Now the fellas ribbed me for being behind, so I thought I'd make the Lincoln unwind. Took my foot off the gas, and man alive, I shoved it on down into overdrive. Wound it up to 110, my speedometer said that I hit top end. My foot was blue, like lead to the floor, that's all there is, and there ain't no more. Now the boys all thought I lost my sense, and telephone poles looked like a picket fence. They said, slow down, I see spots, the lines on the road just look like dots. Took a corner, sideswiped the truck, crossed my fingers just for luck. My fenders was clicking the guardrail post, the guy beside me was white as a ghost. Smoke was coming from out of the back when I started to gain on that Cadillac. Knew it could catch him, I thought it could pass. Don't you know by then we'd be low on gas. We had flames coming from out of the side. Feel the tension, man, what a ride. I said, look out, boys, I got a license to fly. And that caddy pulled over and let us by. Now all of a sudden she started knocking him down. And the dip she started to rock. And I looked in the mirror, red light was blinking. The cops was after my hot rod Lincoln. They arrested me and they put me in jail. And they called my pappy to throw my bail. And he said, son, you're gonna drive me to drinking if you don't stop driving that hot rod Lincoln.

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2: Everyone shut up.
1: All right, ready? Here we go.
2: Here we go. Okay, so I'll say we are. Then we all together say Iskadoff. And then Benjamin says, you are listening to Radio Boise. Then Nico says KRBX, right?
3: Yeah.
2: Exactly. Okay, you ready?
1: Yeah.
2: We are Iskadoff. Now I'll try it again. That was bad rhythm. Terrible rhythm. We play music.
3: We are Iskadoff.
2: Yeah, exactly. You ready? Ready? Here we go. 1, 2, 3, 4. We are Iskadoff.
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1: Look, it's a plane!
2: It's a plane!
1: It's Superman!
3: Theater. We saw the great Gambini perform. Does it look familiar to you, Jim?
4: It sure does. And it's not covered with dust or cobwebs either. Hey, look at that curtain. It certainly isn't in tatters or shreds.
3: Good. Now then, suppose we reenact exactly what happened the night of Gambini's performance. Gambini puts Miss Rycroft inside a large black box and makes the box disappear.
5: Yeah, and then he says goodnight and the curtain comes down.
4: That's right. Then Mr. Kent and I get up, push our way through the crowd that's leaving, and go around to the stage door on the side.
3: Okay, let's go around to the stage door. We'll go out the front way. Come on.
5: I sure don't see how you're going to make sense out of this here, Kent. Hog time he for a local cayuse. I wish nothing had happened to that plane. I wish I was back at the ranch right now.
4: Yeah, that was a funny thing. That plane trying to shoot down the airliner you were riding in.
5: Yeah, what was a lot funnier was a message I got from the Whisperer warning me not to take that plane.
4: The Whisperer? That's another thing that's got to be answered. Who is the Whisperer?
3: Well, all these questions will be answered in due time, Jim. Right now, here's the alley leading to the stage door of this theater. Let's go down.
4: Well, there's the light that was burning over the stage door. It isn't burning now.
3: Right. Now, Jim, you and I came running down here in a great hurry. Saw the light burning over this door and rushed in, right?
4: Right.
3: And in doing so, Jim, we went through the wrong door.
4: Yes, and then we... What did you say?
3: I said we went through the wrong door, just as it was planned for us to do.
4: Oh, I don't get it, Mr. Kent. There's only one door.
3: No, Jimmy. No, there are two doors. This door leads to the theater on 49th Street, the theater adjoining the one we saw the performance in.
4: In other words... We ran into the wrong theater.
3: We were lured into the wrong theater, Jim, by a clever plan.
5: No, just a minute, Kent. You said there was two doors. Where's the other one?
3: Right here, adjoining this door.
5: Well, I don't see no door. Well, all I see is an empty billboard attached flush to the wall.
3: Exactly, Tumbleweed. And if you look at the wall just above that billboard, you'll see a place where a light used to be. But the light's been removed.
4: Why, Jingo, Mr. Kent, you're right. Then the door to the theater in which we saw the performance, must be behind that billboard.
3: Let's pull that board down from there and have a look. Give me a hand here, Tumbleweed.
5: Wait a minute. Here's the stick we can use to pry it on.
3: All right,
5: okay,
3: good.
5: Let's go.
4: There's the door, all right. Gosh, Mr. Kent, you were right. When we rushed back here to question the great Gambini, we ran into the wrong theater.
3: All a plan to fool us, Jimmy. And it did. Let's leave this hidden door and go into the other one and see if we were right. I think we find that door open.
4: Yes. Sure looks as if we were right. The dust on the floor. Cobwebs all over the place.
3: Uh-huh.
4: So this is how it was done.
3: Yes, Jim, this is how it was done.
4: Oh, I sure never thought we'd find an answer to it. I kind of felt it would take Superman himself to figure this one out. But it's all so simple, isn't it?
3: Everything is simple when you have the answer to it.
5: Yeah? We'll see if you can find a simple answer to this one. Why did the fella that planned all this go to such trouble? What reason did he have?
3: Well, I think it's quite obvious, Tumbleweed, that he wanted to convince either Jimmy and me or someone else that Miss Sidney Rycroft did not exist, that there was no such person as Sidney Rycroft.
5: Okay, but I still say, why?
3: Well, when I have the answer to that, I'll have the solution to the entire mystery. Now, I suggest that we take...
4: Wait, what was that?
5: Well, that sounded like a door closing somewhere in the theater. Jim, you don't reckon as how there may be somebody in this here now theater, do you?
3: Well, I heard that door shut, too.
5: Doorway.
4: Listen, what was that?
5: Suffering coyotes, it's a whisperer. Where'd that whisper come from?
3: This theater echoes so much, it's hard to say. Wait, listen.
6: Doorway, as I say, leave the theater at once.
3: Jim, that spiral staircase leading up to the dressing rooms above us. The whisper is coming from there. Follow me.
6: Doorway, don't stay in this.
3: Come on.
5: Hurry up, Jim, hurry up. The whisper stopped.
4: The whisper heard us coming.
3: Well, whoever it is, I don't think he can get away. There. We're at the top now. Here's a row of dressing rooms. Ah, just look at the floor, gentlemen.
4: Footprints in the dust.
5: Whisperer didn't reckon on leaving an easy-to-follow trail like that. Why, a blind Indian could follow that trail.
3: Yes, and it leads right into that dressing room.
5: You've got a gun, Kent.
3: No, but no harm pretending I have.
0: Whoever you are, we know you're inside that dressing room. Now come out quietly or I'll come in shooting. You heard me. We know you're in there.
5: Yeah, go ahead, Kent. Let him have it.
0: Come on out or you're a dead man.
5: What did John mean?
7: I think you meant dead woman, Mr. Kent.
4: Holy mackerel. It's Miss Rycroft. Miss Sidney Rycroft.
3: What are you doing here? How did you get here?
5: Yeah, and what's the idea of calling yourself the Whisperer? You know, I thought those female friends...
7: Listen, I wanted to protect you as much as I could. At the same time, I didn't want you to know it was I. Hiding my identity saved me the bother of wasting time and answering needless questions. That's why I called myself the Whisperer.
3: Yes, but...
7: There's no time for further questions, Mr. Kent. We've got to leave this theater at once.
3: Now, wait a minute, Miss Michael.
7: Please listen to reason. Only the life of your friend Tumbleweed has been in danger these past few days. But now, at this very moment, the lives of all of us are in danger if we don't act quickly. We've got to get out of this theater and at once.
5: I reckon it's how we better skedaddle.
3: All right, let's go. But I warn you now, Miss Rycroft, you're not getting away this time before you've answered a good many questions.
7: I'll tell you anything you want to know after we get out of here. Now come, quickly.
4: Gee, Miss Rycroft, I wish you'd explain about what happened at your hotel. When Mr. Kent went back to see you there, the desk clerk said you'd never been registered there. And that what Mr. Kent thought was your room was actually a room used for storing cleaning things.
7: Oh, questions, questions. I arranged all that myself, Jimmy. I felt that Mr. Kent was becoming much too involved, endangering his life and all the rest of it. So I bribed the desk clerk and a number of the hotel employees to arrange everything. And in that way, I stepped out of Mr. Kent's life completely. Or so I hope. It was then that Tumbleweed got himself into such a mess.
5: Yeah, how come everybody's after me? What did I do?
7: Never mind that now. Here's the stage door. Let's get out.
3: Yes, we'd better...
4: What is it, Mr. Kent? Something wrong?
3: Plenty. This door is locked.
5: Then let's break it down.
3: It's a metal door, Tumbleweed. And I'm inclined to think it's barred from the other side.
4: It would take Superman himself to break through this door.
5: Well, he ain't none of us Superman. So it looks like we're trapped.
7: Oh, we've got to get out. There must be other doors.
3: And all of them locked, no doubt.
7: Listen to me, and please believe me. If we don't get out of this theater, we'll all of us be dead in less than 15 minutes.
3: Why? Come on, Miss Rycroft. You'd better let us in on whatever you know. What were you doing here to begin with? Why did you come to this theater tonight? Who's responsible for locking this door and...
1: So many questions.
5: What?
1: So little time left to answer them.
5: Tony, say, that's that there slanty-eyed hombre that was helping out the head of all those Egyptians.
1: Fatik, my name, Effendi. You referred to my master, Humi.
5: That's the fella. That's the one what shot me with Miss Rycroft's girl.
3: What are you up to? What's going on here?
1: My master will explain.
3: Huh?
1: Come, people. My master, Humi, and if I may say so, death awaits you all.
4: Hey, listen.
5: Yeah, what do you mean?
1: Come, and no trick, please. I have gun, and I know how to shoot it.
4: Something, Kyles. It sure takes Superman himself to get us out of this.
2: Yes, Jimmy is right. Here is a situation that needs Superman. But can Clark Kent reveal himself? How will he manage to come to the aid of his friend? By what clever trick will he turn the table? Well, it looks as if we'll soon have the complete answer to our mystery, so be sure to hear the next episode of our thrill-packed story with Superman. And remember, tune in the next thrilling installment of the transcription feature, Superman. Superman is a copyrighted feature appearing in Action Comics magazine.
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9: Suspense. 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
10: Those who know about such things tell us that an engine delivers little more than 50% of the energy potential of its fuel. The rest is dissipated in waste. Waste motion, waste energy, gases, ash. The same can be said of man. Has been said, in fact. Getting and spending, we lay waste our powers. If an average man were trained to use his faculties to the utmost, he could be a Superman. If a superior man were so trained, what could he not accomplish? The answer is implied in the upcoming story. Listen. Listen, then, as Mr. and Mrs. Frank Lovejoy star in Man from Tomorrow, the last radio play written by the late Irving Reese, which begins in exactly 1 minute.
11: American folklore is filled with legends about men who were as tough as nails, like the one about Pecos Bill, who went out for a walk one day. Unfortunately, a big 10-foot rattler crossed his path. I say, unfortunately, for the rattler. You see, Bill was a mighty fair fighter. Why, he gave that rattler the first three bites just to make things even. Then he waded into that reptile and he everlastingly thrashed the poison out of him. By and by, that old rattler yelled for mercy and admitted that when it come to fighting, Bill started where he left off. Yes, that was Pecos Bill, a legendary American. Folklore belongs to every nation's legendary past, and I guess we Americans have our share of some tall ones. Like the one about... but we'll have to save that one for the next time we travel your way. See you then.
9: And now... Man from Tomorrow, starring Mr. and Mrs. Frank Lovejoy. A tale well calculated to keep you in... suspense.
12: Even in these days of so-called full employment, you'd be surprised how few job opportunities come up for an ex-jet jockey. So it was with more than passing interest that I read this ad while I was scanning the classified section of the Sunday paper. It said, wanted, ex-jet pilot. 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
13: Oh, hi. Hi, Major.
12: Well, hi, Randy.
13: It's been a long time.
12: Yeah. Some of the faces were familiar, guys that had been in the Air Force with me in Korea and afterward. We sat there and waited. An hour, 2 hours, nothing happened.
13: I don't know about the rest of you guys, but this place is beginning to give me claustrophobia. I'm getting out.
14: Open that door.
13: Hey, it's locked. Hey, we're locked in here.
12: Even before this had a chance to sink in, another door opened on the far side of the room. A guy with a white mask on his face came in, carrying a Thompson submachine gun.
13: Hit the damn thing!
12: Everybody flattened on the floor except me. I made a dash for the man in the mask, but he disappeared as quickly as he'd come.
13: Hey, Major. Major, how come you didn't hit the floor? You tired of living?
12: Well, he was shooting blanks.
13: He was shooting...
12: Couldn't you see that? There weren't any bullets chipping anything. Besides, I knew it was a gag from the way he held that machine gun. When those babies are loaded with live ammo, you got to fire them from the waist.
13: Well, I don't like this. Come on, guys, let's crash the door and get out of this rat
12: trap. Oh, save it, Randy. That won't do you any good. That door's as thick as a bank vault. And then something else. Thick, black, acrid smoke pouring out of the air conditioning vents. And a sound from somewhere. Of an airplane diving. Every pilot remembers with horror the smell of burning oil from a plane out of control. It hit us way back and deep down, and some of the guys got panicky. And then the blowers reversed and the smoke was sucked out quickly.
15: Attention, please.
12: A loudspeaker cut in from nowhere.
15: For the past 2 hours, you have been under close observation as a necessary part of this test. You were warned in advance the test would be rigid. As you file out past the guard, you will receive a token compensation for your time and discomfort. We now ask you all to leave, except the man who ran for the gunner. The door is now open. Thank you.
16: You're welcome, boy.
13: Well, Major, looks like you got the job.
12: Also, looks like I'm going to shove it right back in their faces.
13: Well, I don't blame you. Well, so long.
12: So long, Randy. Take it easy. For a moment, I was alone in the empty room, and then an inner door opened, and I wasn't so sure I wanted to shove the job in their faces. Not in this face, anyway.
17: Your name, please.
12: Well. I hardly expected to find a blonde at the bottom of this.
17: You will come with me, please.
12: Well, I'll do nothing of the sort. Now, don't give me orders, Blondie. I want to see the guy responsible for this, and then I'm getting out of here.
17: I take it you have lost interest in contributing to world betterment.
12: Oh, yes, that's what it said in the ad. Well, whatever your lofty purpose, I don't like cold-blooded cruelty.
16: Unfortunately, we cannot allow personal feelings to interfere with our objectives.
12: Well, then your objectives are wrong.
16: You will be better able to judge that when you know what they are.
12: Well, I don't think I'm interested. And if I may indulge a personal feeling, callousness is unattractive enough in a man, but in an attractive girl...
16: Neither your feelings nor mine will matter in this project, Major. I believe you were addressed.
12: It was just plain Mr. Kentman. The war's been over for some time, Miss...
16: Dr. Frost.
12: That's appropriate.
16: I beg your pardon.
12: Oh, nothing, nothing. I sometimes mutter to myself, the last thing I said to you, Doctor, is that the war is over.
16: If it is possible for you to unlock your quite superior intelligence from emotional reactions common to schoolgirls and housewives... My senior colleague, Professor Baird, and I will attempt to convince you on the only basis that should appeal to the mature mind. Facts.
12: Well, you go ahead and try, but I doubt you'll be successful.
9: The second act of... Suspense continues in 1 minute.
18: This is Johnny Baker with Communism on the Spot. The communist attitude toward faith in God... is based on the statement by Karl Marx that religion is the opiate of the people. In keeping with his view, the Soviets established as a primary aim the destruction of all religious faiths. Communism can't tolerate religion, which preaches that there is a supreme being who is higher than any human authority. For communism itself is a political religion whose high priests are the dictatorial rulers of the Soviet state. They'll settle for nothing less than total control of the lives of their subjects. They're not only concerned with their victims' bodies and minds. They seek equal domination over their hearts and souls.
9: And now, we continue with Act Two of Man from Tomorrow, starring Mr. and Mrs. Frank Lovejoy. A tale well calculated to keep you in suspense.
12: It was a big, aseptically bare room with an uncluttered desk at one end. Behind the desk was the cartoonist's conception of an egghead. A thin, bespectacled man whose eyes were so intelligently alive that I couldn't look away from them long enough to mark his other features. This was Professor Baird, keeper of the facts.
19: You are asking yourself why we limited our appeal to former jet pilots. Simple. Only one man in 10,000 was able to qualify mentally and physically for jet training. The Air Force, therefore, indirectly performed the first of our processes of elimination. Fact. Additional eliminations due to flunkouts, mortality in training and combat, brings the total to one in 20,000. Fact. The standards we applied during the 2 hours in which we observed your every action and reaction raises the mathematical incidence of your sensory acuity to approximately one in 100,000.
12: I'm flattered.
19: You will have greater reason to be if our experiment proves successful. You will be the only man on Earth possessed of your powers. You will be the man from tomorrow.
12: How do you propose to go about that?
19: We will first show you how we've trained other individuals. Dr. Frost, will you proceed with the demonstration?
16: Yes, Professor. Come in, Mr. Logan. Mr. Logan, have you ever been in this part of the laboratories before?
20: No.
16: Would you describe it, please?
20: It's a rectangular room, 40 by 20. The ceiling is 18 and a half feet high. There's a desk 12 feet from me, slightly to my right. There are two people seated at it. One has just risen.
16: That will be all. Thank you, Mr. Logan.
19: Well, Mr. Kentman.
12: Well, it would be very impressive if any schoolboy with normal vision couldn't do as well.
19: Agreed. But Mr. Logan is totally blind.
12: Looking back now, I can hardly believe my own impressions. The blind man was followed by a deaf mute, then a paraplegic who'd lost all sense of touch and smell. Their demonstrations were incredible.
16: Not one of these persons possessed physical senses above the average, Mr. Kentman. The deprivation of one sense or another in the case of the blind or deaf man stimulated nature's desire to compensate for the loss.
12: But what are you trying to prove?
19: That man has powers even now that are beyond his comprehension. We wish to explore those powers. Suppose one nearly perfect man with superior sensory perception to begin with could develop the extension of his five senses to the maximum degree we've just observed. What do you think would happen?
12: I don't know.
19: Neither do we. But it is our conviction that this man would also acquire a new sense, a sixth sense, that would endow him with a power never dreamed of before. Don't you think it's a dimension worth exploring?
12: Maybe. But how could anybody accomplish it?
19: Training. By producing the circumstances that surround the blind man, the deaf man, the handicapped, you would have to agree to cut yourself off from the outside world for 3 years. You would spend 6 months living in a pitch-dark laboratory. You would sleep, eat, function in a world of darkness.
16: Various sound devices will be used to train and measure your hearing responses. After that, 6 months would be devoted to simulating the world of the deaf-mute, and so on.
19: You will be paid $20,000 at the end of the 3 years. All the necessities of living will be provided during that time. Then a test will be made, and if our predictions are realized, you will be signed for an additional 5 years at $20,000 per year. Dr. Frost will be in charge of the training program. Do you wish to undertake it?
12: Well, it's a pretty serious move. I'd like to think about it.
16: You have all the facts, Mr. Kentman. We would like a decision now.
12: You think feeling might enter into my considerations, Doctor? Is that what you're afraid of?
16: Afraid? Fear is merely an emotion, Mr. Kentman. I have learned to control all my emotions.
12: I wonder.
16: I beg your pardon?
12: I was muttering again, but what I meant to say is I agree to undertake the experiment. I was led into a pitch-dark room, blacker than the blackest night. It was to be my home for 6 months. It had a bed, bathroom, closets. All I had to do was to find them. I won't waste time telling you what that was like. Just close your eyes tight and try to find your way around a room that's familiar to you, and you'll get the idea. I was still stumbling around 3 days later when I reported for my training with Dr. Frost in the adjoining laboratory, which was even blacker, if possible. Oh, dear.
16: Are you hurt?
12: You wouldn't care if I broke a leg.
16: There's a chair nearby.
12: I know. I just fell over it.
16: We can begin as soon as you're settled.
12: Lucky it's so dark, I don't have to apologize for wearing my pajamas.
16: Don't you like dressing?
12: I love it when I can find my pants.
16: Today's exercise will be recognition of pure tones. Here is an example. That is 1,000 cycles, or 1,000 vibrations per second, stripped of all harmonics. Now, what would you say that was?
12: Oh, 1,100.
16: It is 1,500 cycles. Now, please tell me when you begin to hear the next tone and what the frequency is.
12: I couldn't make the slightest dent in that glacial reserve. I tried to match her at her own game for a while, but she loved it, and I'm human. Anyway, at the end of the 6 months, I could ramble through the whole place and never stub a toe. It was amazing how you learned to sense things in the dark and what your ears could do. 800. Out. 4,500. Out.
16: Good. Excellent. Mr. Kentman, your threshold of hearing is 20 decibels greater than the average ear.
12: Dr. Frost, I can't see you, but do I detect a note of enthusiasm in your voice?
16: Satisfaction, perhaps, Mr. Kentman. The experiment so far...
12: Dr. Frost, have you ever let yourself go?
16: Mr. Kentman, I am not nearly so naive as you assume, nor have any of your innuendos or mumblings for the past 6 months escaped me. I told you in the beginning that neither your personal feelings nor mine would have any bearing on this project.
12: You haven't answered my question.
16: I am fully aware of the nature of biological stresses.
12: In a scientific way, of course.
16: What distinguishes man from the animal is his understanding of these stresses, but mostly his control.
12: Well, control is a traffic cop with a stop sign, Doctor, but eventually the traffic has to go somewhere.
16: I can understand the frustration of your masculine ego, especially in this enforced loneliness of the experiment.
6: Oh, thank you.
16: We have only begun. We have 2 years or more to go. The first phase is highly successful. As a scientist, I am very pleased.
6: Strange, Doc. My hearing is so good, but I have yet to hear your heartbeat.

0: Act three of Suspense follows in 1 minute.
1: Do you know the Social Security benefits to which you will be entitled when you separate from the service and take a civilian job? 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
2: 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Just write to Social Security, Department 15, Hollywood 28, California, and ask for Form 7004. Mail it, and in a couple of weeks, you'll receive a notice that will verify the spelling of your name, your Social Security number, and the wages credited to you for each of the past 3 years. Do it tomorrow. You'll be glad that you did.
0: And now, we continue with Act Three of Man from Tomorrow, starring Mr. and Mrs. Frank Lovejoy. A tale well calculated to keep you in suspense.
3: Now that my hearing was phenomenal, they turned off my ears. They devised some newfangled earplugs, and I began 6 months of silence. 6 months of being deaf as a doorknob. Deaf, but not quite deaf. Because I began to see sounds, to feel sounds like waves against my skin. I began to hear with my body and with my pores. Have you ever touched a sound? Have you ever seen thunder? You get so you look at sounds and almost see the waves they make trembling in the air. Have you ever tried silence? Try not saying a word, not uttering a syllable for an hour, a day. I tried it for 6 months. Until all the unsaid words piled up inside my head. They clung like unborn sounds at the back of my throat. Whoever said silence is golden never felt the lump of lead that accumulates inside you. Silence. And then the 6 months ended. The day came when she removed the fancy earplugs, and the little canyon I'd been living in widened into a continent.
4: Can you hear me now? Can you hear me? Nod to me or raise your finger when you can hear the sound of my voice.
3: I heard you coming down the hall a minute ago.
4: Were the plugs defective?
3: Oh, no. Incidentally, I take that it's all right for me to talk now.
4: Yes, of course.
3: Have I been a good boy? Have I done everything that you've wanted?
4: So much so, Mr. Kentman, that we're giving you a few days' rest before we begin your training for taste and touch.
3: Well, can I do anything I want?
4: Anything, within reason.
3: Well, then, I'd like to have a drink. And strangely enough, I'd like to have you join me.
4: Perhaps that can be arranged.

0: Oh, that wonderful sound of the clink of glasses. And I cannot tell you how dull a piano sounds when you only look at it.
1: You missed the sound of music, then?
0: Oh, yes, music. And the sound of a woman's voice. Or maybe they're the same thing. Oh, incidentally, Dr. Frost, when I say woman, I even include female doctors.
1: Kind of you.
0: By the way, do you have a first name? Or are you only a title followed by Frost and followed by a long string of degrees?
1: My first name is Jessica.
0: Jessica? That's more like it. Jessica. Jessica. Boy, after all that silence, it's good just to say a woman's name.
1: Until the experiment is completely over, Mr. Kentman, it had better remain Dr. Frost.
0: Well, okay, Dr. Jessica Frost plus degrees. I give you a toast. To you.
1: You've been very cooperative about all this, Mr. Kentman. And I want you to know that I really like you very much.
0: Well, now, I'm sure the experiment is a success. I've finally developed a sixth sense.
1: Oh?
0: I distinctly heard a lovely lady saying, I like you very much, and it couldn't possibly have been you. I rather enjoyed the touch tests. It was one area I'd never realized held such hidden possibilities. After a few months, my fingertips knew the difference between crystal and diamonds. I could tell if you had a suntan merely by touching your cheek. As for the taste tests, food suddenly became a symphony concert. Sourness had many degrees, and sweetness had a range as wide as the spectrum of a rainbow. And then all of my highly developed senses brought on a new perception, something over and beyond and added to the rest. By the time my training was finished, I knew I had acquired a knowledge beyond knowledge.
2: Sit down, Mr. Kentman.
0: Thank you.
2: Your period of training has been completed. You have passed the final tests, and we have decided to retain you. Now, will you sign the contract, please, Mr. Kentman? It's the arrangement as agreed. $20,000 a year for the next 5 years. Mr. Kentman, is anything wrong?
0: Oh, no. No, there's nothing wrong.
1: Mr. Kentman, what are you doing?
0: Well, obviously, I'm not signing it.
1: But why?
0: Because I'm afraid.
2: What is there to be afraid of?
0: Myself. And what I know now, and what I'm going to know in the future, what you and Dr. Frost may ask me to do.
2: Afraid to make contributions to scientific progress?
0: Oh, I respect science. Progress, I'm for that, too. But I can see beyond the microscopes and the telescopes and all your theories and experiments. And I don't see one important thing. I don't see happiness, only fear and falling buildings. That's what I see coming out of my super sense.
1: And you'd waste this great talent of yours. Throw it away, turn your back on progress?
0: No, I didn't say that. I'll look for a new kind of progress. Slicing an atom sideways or sending a phony moon up into God's skies, these aren't the things people are crying for. Not this year, next year, or ever. They want security, dignity, and a little peace of mind.
2: I suppose then you think that all our work is to end in death and destruction.
0: It might.
1: That's not fair.
0: Isn't it? Well, what happens if I sign the contract? Who makes the decisions?
2: These are things I can't honestly answer.
0: I know, and that's what I mean. It might be out of your hands then. Governments would pay billions for me. Our own country would guard me like Fort Knox. I'd be the most valuable thing in the world alive, and even more valuable for some people dead. A thing, not a man. Uh-uh. No, that's not going to be for me. Not that way.
1: All this work, everything we've done doesn't mean anything, then. It's all for nothing.
0: Well, I don't know. I'm sorry. I guess you picked the wrong man for the job.
2: What are you going to do now, Mr. Kentman?
0: Pack my things and go away. I don't know where. It doesn't really matter. Jessica? Jessica?

0: Almost the way I came in. One suitcase, one hat, one coat. The only difference, I've got all the knowledge of the world up here, and I don't know what I'll do with it. I haven't been able to think, not clearly. I know one thing, though. There are a lot of things I can try.
1: What?
0: Ever hear of cancer, heart disease, common cold, a dozen other things man doesn't know anything about?
1: Yes.
0: Might not be bad for a start.
1: No, that's not bad for a start. Do you think you might need someone to help you?
0: Yes, I might.
1: I've talked to Professor Baird. I think perhaps he understands.
0: Does he?
1: Yes. Oh, it's a little uncomfortable for a woman. I'm not supposed to say anything until you do. And you already know what I'm thinking, don't you?
0: Well, let's be old-fashioned. I love you. Will you come with me?
1: Yes. I love you, too.
0: I know. Come on, let's go.
2: Suspense. In which Mr. and Mrs. Frank Lovejoy starred in William N. Robeson's production of Man from Tomorrow, written for radio by Irving Reese. Listen. Listen again next week when we return with another tale well calculated to keep you in suspense. Supporting Mr. Lovejoy in Man from Tomorrow were Mrs. Lovejoy, Joan Banks as Dr. Frost, John Hoyt as Professor Baird, Peter Leeds as Randy, and Norm Alden as Mr. Logan.

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1: You, finding life pretty dull? Dreaming again of exotic places? Wishing you were somewhere else? We offer you Escape.

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1: Escape with us now to the year 100,080 and a world where beauty and terror live side by side, as H.G. Wells describes it in his immortal story, The Time Machine.

0: Dudley, you must be mad. A time machine.
1: Yes, my friend, a time machine.
0: This thing?
1: This very thing.
0: This contraption, this framework made of quartz and bronze and ivory, with its levers and its dials and its seat in the middle, this is the result of 3 years' hard work.
1: I promise you, Father, that on this machine a man can go wherever he likes in time. By working these levers, a man can choose his century, his year, his very day.
0: Oh, really, old man.
1: Time is only a kind of space. If we can move about in all the other dimensions of space, why not in time, too?
0: It's impossible. Out of the question.
1: And what of the journeys I've already taken on this little contraption?
0: I'm afraid you've been having a bad dream.
1: You mean I've developed into a liar? Very well. You shall have proof, my friend.
0: How?
1: Just climb on, Fowler. Sit in the seat beside me, face these ivory dials, and I'll take you for a little spin.
0: Well, you mean right now?
1: Right now.
0: Well, just, in case this thing should take off like the Flying Red Horse, are there any,
1: Any preparations? No, Fowler, no. You won't need any luggage on this trip, not even a toothbrush. You'll be back here in my laboratory in less than a minute.
0: All right. I'm on. Now what?
1: Hold tight. It sways a good deal. I'd hate to lose you.
0: I can't be frightened, Dudley.
1: Then you're braver than I am. Tell me, what time is it?
0: It's, just 12 noon.
1: Before we start, I want to adjust this control a bit.
0: Is everything shipshape?
1: Tell me, did you notice anything just then?
0: Only a noise, a humming noise, nothing else.
1: And what time is it?
0: You just asked me, old man. It's 12. Well, that's odd.
1: What?
0: My watch says 11 o'clock. I could have sworn it was noon a moment ago. There must be something wrong with it.
1: It's only that I touched the lever to test it, and we've gone forward a full day. 23 hours, at any rate.
0: Yes, but Dudley...
1: Finished scoffing, Fowler?
0: Yes. Yes, I believe I have.
1: Then hold tight. This'll be the real article.
0: I'm ready, Dudley.
1: Good man. Well, say goodbye, Fowler. Say goodbye to 1950.
2: We went off with a shattering jar, with the machine swaying under us. The walls of Dr. Dudley's laboratory suddenly fell away, and night was speeding after day like the flapping of a black wing. I saw the sun hopping across the sky, leaping swiftly across it every second, and every second marking a day. I saw the moon spinning through her quarters like a ball, from new to full, all in the twinkling of an eye. Trees grew and blossomed like puffs of smoke, and then passed away. And all the while we were going faster. Now our pace was a year a second, so that second by second the white snow flashed across the world and was followed by the bright, brief spring. And still we went on, into the future.
3: How do you feel, Fowler?
4: Very weak, very dizzy.
3: Oh, let go, don't fall off.
4: Where are we? How far have we come?
3: We're in 100,050. And 60, and 70.
4: That's enough! Stop it, Dudley, I can't stand anymore! Stop it!

0: Fowler. You all right?
1: Yes, I believe so. No broken bones. What happened?
0: Not sure. Must have stopped too suddenly.
1: Where are we, Dudley?
0: Look around for yourself. A wide lawn and a beautiful, vast garden.
1: No, I meant geographically.
0: Just where we were when we started, where my laboratory stood 100,000 years ago.
1: And the year, Dudley? What is the year now?
0: 100,080.
1: It seemed absolutely incredible. A dream, but a pleasant one, for the garden in which we found ourselves was beautiful and summery, with an unexpected perfume about it, almost like platine. At some distance, we could see a large and imposing building, and everything was quiet and peaceful, but almost too much so. And the sense of strangeness, of incredible strangeness, sent a shiver up my spine.
0: 100,080. Father, do you want to go back?
1: Yes, I rather think I do. Let's go back. Dudley!
0: From over there, in the bushes.
1: It sounded human.
0: Come on! Yeah.
1: Why, it's a child. Seems to be a very small girl.
0: There's been a beast here of some kind struggled with the look of the marks in her arms.
1: Now, my dear, you'll be all right now. You won't be harmed. Of course, you won't understand English.
0: Motioning us to go with her.
1: What about the animal? Did you see it?
0: No, not a glimpse. Too fast for us.
1: Perhaps we'd better go back, Dudley. The girl seems to be all right now.
0: Leave her like this?
1: Yes, I've had enough.
0: Well, they haven't, old man. Because they're here. All around us.
1: They had crept up on soundless feet to surround us. The little people of this era. And the girl we had saved was not a child, but a full-grown woman. For they all stood 4 feet high, dressed in simple tunics. Beautiful creatures, but terribly frail, with a plump, soft kind of frailty. They were like eerie figures in a dream, and all we could hear was the rustling of their clothes as they surged happily around us, their faces wreathed in smiles. Why, they're not savage at all. They're very loving, gentle little people.
0: Yes. There's something terribly wrong with them.
1: How do you mean?
0: Seem to have the minds of 5-year-olds.
1: Well, how do you expect them to be?
0: Far ahead of us, of course. Incredibly ahead of us in knowledge and in science. Look at them. Children.
1: But they seem happy in this huge garden of theirs. Dudley, I've changed my mind. Let's stay. Maybe we shall enjoy spending a few days with our little friends. The little people led us home into their valley. They lived in colossal buildings, sleeping all together in one huge hall, eating in another, playing and frolicking together in the sunshine. And we lived with them for days in utter contentment. One afternoon, Dudley and I walked along the banks of the great river.
0: The little people all wear the same clothes, the same soft, hairless skin, same feminine roundness of limbs.
1: Yes. I wonder if it's because they're vegetarians.
0: They're vegetarians because they have to be. You haven't run across any horses or dogs, cattle of any kind, have you?
1: No, now that you mention it.
0: With good reason. All extinct by now. Just as the dinosaur is with us.
1: Dudley, there's something strange here. Something hidden away and silent here in the year 100,080.
0: Felt the same way. I've taken the precaution of removing the control levers of the time machine, putting a master padlock on the main switches.
1: Oh.
0: Don't much fancy the idea of someone riding away with it into another century and leaving us here for the rest of our lives.
1: Dudley, do you know where we are?
0: Yes, this is where we landed.
1: I thought so. But I wasn't sure.
0: Why did you ask?
1: What's happened to the machine?
0: What? But they've taken it away. They've stolen it.
1: This is where it was. It's right here.
0: Look, follow the tracks. Here where they've dragged it. Over here, yes. Come along. Down this path. Look, right there, the monument.
1: Those are brass doors in the base. Oh, they're locked.
2: The machine. It must be in there.
1: Yes.
2: Inside. We must get it. Break down the door.
1: How? How can we?
2: Here. Use the levers.
1: All right. Try. Let's move on. It's no good, Dudley. They're solid. We'll never break through.
2: Never?
1: No.
2: Never?
1: We can't break through here.
2: Stay here. All our lives again. You may never go home again. It must open. The machine.
1: Oh, no.
2: Time machine.

0: The laughs that Red Skelton and Amos and Andy bring to CBS on Sunday nights are doubled, tripled, and quadrupled because of the friends, relatives, and strange acquaintances they bring with them. Hardly a Sunday night goes by but you meet Shorty, the Kingfish, Sapphire, and a whole host of Amos and Andy funny friends. Red Skelton generously gives time to Willie, Clem, and the rest of his laugh-provoking pals. You're invited to meet them all again tonight on most of these same stations when Red Skelton and his gang and Amos and Andy and their friends pack the house with mirth at CBS, the Star's address. And now we return you to Escape.
1: We were caught in the year 100,080. The time machine was gone. The brass doors of the monument held. Our retreat was cut off, the thin line by which we could make our way back home, back to our own time and our own people, back to 1950. And we had no way of communicating with the little people, of asking what they had done with the machine or how to get it back. There was nothing hostile in their attitude. They were more like simple, wondering children. Only one, the young woman Weena, whose life we had saved on our first day, had become really friendly. She went with us wherever we walked and brought us presents of garlands, of flowers, slept near us at night in the hall, and we in turn had taught her a few words of English. Now we redoubled our efforts, like men racing against a clock, so that we might speak to her and discover the secret of our immense loss. We were talking to her one night after the others had gone to sleep.
2: No, not these, Dudley. No.
3: How can you be so sure your people didn't steal the machine? Aren't there any thieves among them? Are they all perfect?
1: No, no, no. Not so loud, Dudley. You'll wake them. Besides, she doesn't understand.
3: The thief must be sleeping somewhere in this hall. Weena, they take machine.
2: No, Dudley. No.
3: Who, then? Who?
1: We are our friends.
2: Yes?
3: We must have machine.
2: Yes, Dudley. Yes?
3: Who took machine? Other people, not yours?
2: Other?
1: What about those doors, Weena? Doors open?
2: No, no.
1: Weena, machine in there must open.
2: No, no, not open.
3: Oh, all right, my dear. Go to sleep, get some rest.
2: Yes, Dudley. Sleep.
3: What's to become of us, Fowler? Are we caught here in this century? We spend our lives with the little people and their secret.
1: We'll go back to the monument tomorrow. We'll find a way of breaking in. Good night, Dudley. Dudley?
3: Yes?
1: Did you just... There it was again.
3: What?
1: Something. On my face.
3: Huh?
1: Cold, filthy to the touch. On my face and in my hair, as cold as death. Dudley!
3: You're right. There's something in here with us.
1: Smells of the grave. What was it?
3: I don't know. But look at them. Look at the little people. They're all awake. It's as though they've been stampeded.
1: Let's get out of here. I want some fresh air. We went quickly through the hall and outside, away from the frantic rustling of the little people. The moon was full, just overhead, and it was close to dawning. There was a faint sound speeding close behind us, and we turned, our nerves ragged, our muscles tensed. But it was only Weena, coming swiftly to join us.
2: Dudley, afraid.
1: Then there is something.
3: What do you mean, Weena? Dark? What?
2: Dark thing. Dark place. Night.
1: Why should they be afraid of the night, Dudley?
3: It's not the night alone. Dark place, that's our cube. Perhaps it's something underground.
1: It was another day. We had wandered into a lovely wooded place about a mile from the community. And suddenly Weena screamed.
2: Fowler!
1: We stopped short. A pair of glaring eyes were fixed upon us. As we stood there, petrified, the thing, a little ape-like figure, rushed across our path and disappeared in a clearing about 30 yards away. What was it?
3: I couldn't see it too well. It seemed to be a dull white with white hair on its head and down its back.
1: It looked like a small ape.
3: It was running on all fours, or with its arms held very low.
1: Weena, what was it?
2: Morlocks. They... Morlocks.
1: Who are the Morlocks? What are they? Weena, tell me.
2: No.
3: Let's go over there and see where it disappeared. Come along, Fowler.
1: In the clearing, we found a round, well-like opening. Dudley and I leaned over and looked down a deep shaft. A small white creature was retreating down a ladder in the well, like a human spider, its large, bright eyes watching me as it went swiftly down. Then it disappeared in the shaft.
3: Fowler, did you see it? Like an ape?
1: Yes, but also like a man.
4: So there are two species of men in this world.
1: Yes.
4: The little people above the ground and this obscene thing, this bleached monster below.
1: That white look, common to animals that live in the dark. Like huge rats, like worms that are cold to the touch. I know, because they've touched
3: me. Fowler, you can feel the air being sucked down into this shaft.
1: Yes.
3: The earth must be tunneled enormously here under our feet. These monsters must live in the tunnels.
1: I think we know now who stole our time machine.
3: Yes.
1: Then
3: we'll go down and have a look.
2: No, not go.
1: Why not,
2: go.
1: Weena?
2: Morlocks, you never come back.
1: We must have our machine, my dear. You wait for us here.
2: No.
1: And so we went down, our heels ringing on the small metallic bars that were meant for creatures so much smaller than us. Down we climbed, down, down, ever in darkness. Down, it seemed, into the center of the earth, into the core of the world. How much longer?
3: Won't know until we reach bottom. Can't be much further. Do you hear that? Like machinery. We're almost there.
1: Well, thank heaven for that.
3: All right, Fowler, I'm on the bottom. Come along, just a few more steps. Yeah. Give me your hand, Fowler. Good.
1: Yeah.
3: Good. We're here.
1: He's in the land of the Morlocks.
3: Do you have a match?
1: Yes, here.
3: Seems to be a large vaulted cavern at the end of this passage.
1: What do you suppose they'll do if they catch us?
3: I've no idea. Better take care not to be caught. Another match.
1: That throbbing noise.
3: Probably their ventilating system, pumping the air down. There must be thousands upon thousands of these Morlocks living under the earth.
1: We haven't seen any yet, except for our friend who came down ahead of us. Why do you suppose they wanted our time machine?
3: I think they wanted us, not the machine.
1: And we've come to them.
3: We must. It's our only chance. Fowler, if that noise does come from air pumps.
1: Yeah?
3: Why is it so stuffy here, so oppressive?
1: Dudley. Is that smell?
3: Blood. Light another match.
1: Dudley. Look. Straight ahead. On the white metal table.
3: Set for a meal.
1: Yes. With a small haunch. Meat.
3: We know that the cattle are extinct.
1: Then, what do they feed on, these Morlocks?
3: Don't you know?
1: Yes, I know.
3: Oh, another match.
1: Yes, I hear. Oh, Dudley, I have no more. I've used our last match.
3: Oh. All right, we'll have to go back then. We know the secret now, anyway. There's Morlocks living here, underground. They're the masters of this age. And our friends up above, fatted cattle, fed by the Morlocks, clothed, supplied, and housed until the day when they're cut out of the herd and brought underground as food. This is the future you're looking at. This is what we men of the 20th century shall come to.
5: Dudley!
3: What is it?
5: I felt hands. Cone him! Take one of these levers.
6: Yes.
5: Use it as a weapon. Lash out. Against this wall, Fowler, here beside me.
6: They're moving in.
5: Fight them! Use the lever, man. Use the lever.
6: Godless. They're all around us.
5: This way. Fowler, this way. Back this way.
1: We went back in that evil darkness, fighting every step as we went.
5: By my side.
1: Back to those projecting bars, kicking and clawing ourselves loose from their pallid, grasping hands. And climbing up again, up toward daylight and freedom. Away from their stench and the eagerness of their icy hands. And they did not follow, for daylight was their enemy and their great fear. And we lived among the lush gardens of the little people like prisoners, like men without reprieve, like men who are dead, though they still walk the earth. For the time machine was locked away behind great brass doors, and we knew we could never force them open. Then one day, Weena told us of an old building, an ancient sagging structure that had survived through many ages and was filled with many curious objects.
3: A museum, that's what it must be, a museum, Fowler. Perhaps from some earlier time.
1: I'm in no mood to go looking at a museum.
3: Oh, don't you see?
1: What?
3: Specimens hermetically sealed in museums. Perhaps there are things, weapons, machinery, something we can use.
1: Yes, yes, of course. If we could find some dynamite or gunpowder or something.
3: We could blast those doors, we could get in.
1: Where is this place, Weena? This old building that no one ever goes near?
2: I take you. It not far.
3: A chance, old man. A slim one, but a chance nonetheless.
1: All day we wandered through the great ruined halls. The building had been deserted, unused for perhaps a century. The childlike men of that time had long since ceased to care about anything but their own personal comforts. It was late afternoon and growing dark when we came upon the chemical section. We had found nothing useful to us until then, and now came the worst disappointment of all.
3: And it's dust. All of it. Been dust for centuries.
1: Another dead end. Ah, it's hopeless.
3: We were out of our heads to hope that nitrates would retain their form for 100,000 years.
2: We go now, if nothing here.
3: Oh, wait just a moment. Something in this case.
1: Well, you can break it with your lever.
3: Stand back a little.
1: All right.
3: Box of matches. Hermetically sealed.
1: Now, wait, let me see. Well, they're perfect. But they're not even damp.
3: What shall we do with them? Burn down those brass doors?
1: You'd better keep them. You can't tell.
3: Fowler.
1: What?
3: On the floor, you see them? Where? Small, narrow footprints leading away into the darkness at the end of this gallery.
2: Dudley!
1: We'd better go.
5: Pick Weena up and carry her. We'll have to run for it.
1: Now, don't be frightened, my dear. It'll be all right.
5: Go on, run!
1: We came out of the gloom of that place into the deeper gloom of dusk. And suddenly we saw. We were trapped. All around us were the Morlocks. They were there by the thousand, surrounding us, and coming closer in a long, even line of deathly white, their eyes blinking in the half-light, their tiny mouths alive with appetite.
5: Fowler, the matches!
6: I have them.
5: Dip like a fire. Here, please, here. Hurry, man, the forest is dry. Hurry, man. We'll have an inferno here in a minute. Our little friends don't like light or heat.
1: The fire leaped high to the heavens and the countryside was ablaze. The Morlocks turned in fear, blinded by the glare. Some of them blundered into the middle of the raging flames and the rest faded away like a fog. Dudley had left a narrow passageway for our retreat and we fled down a long corridor of leaping flames and blistering heat. We fled to safety toward the community of the little people. As we ran, we passed the huge monument with its great bronze doors that were locked tight in our time machine. And suddenly, in the glare of the distant fires, we saw something that stopped us short.
5: They're open! Fowler, the doors are open!
2: No, no, not go in. Dudley, no.
1: It's a trap. They're there waiting for us, inside.
5: Waiting or not, we're going in.
1: Dudley, it's suicide.
5: It'll take me 1 minute to screw the levers on again, then I touch them and we're away.
1: All right, I'll try to give you your 1 minute.
5: Good boy.
2: No, no, go. Not leave me.
1: No, you, my dear, you hold tight around my neck. You're coming home with us.
5: All right. All right, let's go. Whittington, I'll look through the machine. Oh. They haven't harmed it.
1: I don't see them yet.
5: Come on now, quickly.
1: The doors, Dudley. They're closed.
5: Get in the seat. I'll be ready in a moment.
1: I waited for the hum that would signal our departure. And there in the darkness, the Morlocks were finally upon us. Cold, persistent fingers swarmed over my body, tugging at me, sucking me away from the machine. I held tight to Weena as a man holds fast to life. Tried to kick them away with my feet.
5: Hurry, Dudley, hurry! I said to get these levers quickly or we're done. One more turn and it's in. There, Fowler, we're away, we're gone.
7: Yes.
5: Yes, we made it.
7: Oh. Are you all right?
5: I'm all right.
7: Good. And Weena?
5: Weena isn't with us.
7: What happened?
5: They tore her from my hands at the last minute. They got her. I tried to save her, but I couldn't. I still have a piece of her tunic here in my fist. Little piece of her tunic, Dudley. Nothing else.
1: And so we came home again, back into the very minute from which we had left, back into 12 noon, October 22nd, 1950. We were in Dudley's laboratory again, motionless, sitting on the ridiculous contraption which he has called a time machine. Was it all a dream? Did any of it happen? Could any of it happen? Of course not. How stupid. Then what of this? What of this little piece of thin green silk I hold in my hand?
0: Escape is produced and directed by Norman MacDonald. Today we have brought you The Time Machine by H.G. Wells, adapted for radio by Irving Ravitch, and starring John Daner as Fowler and Larry Dobkin as Dudley, with Georgia Ellis as Weena. The special music for Escape was arranged and played by Ivan Dittmars.
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0: Hollywood star Dick Powell plays Paul Revere and takes Charlie McCarthy with him on his historic ride tonight on CBS. Charlie's flunked his history course, so Bergen has asked Dick Powell to help him out. The historic ride becomes hysteric as Charlie, Bergen, and Dick try to reenact the famous ride. 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
5: Good morning. It is 6:02 in the morning, early morning, Saturday, and this is the Breakfast Buffet. I am Brian Boru, here with you until 9 a.m., kicking off your Saturday morning. Going to start it off a little slow, a little mellow with some classical music, as I usually start with. This is Emmanuel Bertrand. The album is the Schubert String Quartet, the Aperinge Sonata. This is Ade Music, D number 547. Arrangement for cello and piano by Emmanuel Bertrand here on Radio Boise and the Breakfast Buffet. Good morning.

And welcome back to the Breakfast Cafe. In that last set, we heard Gabriel Schwabe. That was the Cello Sonata in C-sharp minor, Opus 134, number 1, Andante. That was off of Prokofiev, Cello Sonata in C-sharp minor, Opus 134. That was the single release of that. Preceding that one, we heard Nocturne by Florestan Reyes off of Blue Nuit. Came out on Nouvelle Vague Records in 2025. From this year, we heard Camille Thomas, Brussels Philharmonic, and Oscar Jaquel with The Hours the Poet Acts off the release Philip Glass for Cello that came out this year. And then we heard Gautier Capion with Air off

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0: And welcome back to the Breakfast Buffet. A little early Sinatra this morning, Old Man River, that was off of Ultimate Sinatra, the Centennial Collection. And then we heard from Judy Garland off of the vinyl soundtrack to I Could Go On Singing Forever with Happiness Is a Thing Called Joe. Glenn Miller in there with Moonlight Serenade off of the Lost Recordings. We heard Dinah Washington with a really cool one, Blue Gardenia, off of The Best of Dinah Washington. And we kicked off the set with some Glenn Miller doing Summertime off the Lost Recordings. Thanks for tuning in to the Breakfast Buffet this morning, early Saturday morning, pushing on 7 o'clock, and I'm going to get back into it right after this.
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0: All right, we are going to get back into it. Up next is a little more contemporary jazz. This is from the Wynton Marsalis Septet. 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

0: That was Joe Lovano. That was called First Song by the Paramount Quartet featuring Julian Lane, Laje, Asante DiBrio, and Will Calhoun. That came out this year on ECM Records. And then before that, we heard Julian Lodge with Opal off of Scenes from Above. That featured John Badeski, Jorge Roeder, and Kenny Wollison. And we kicked off the set with a nice long one, Wynton Marsalis Septet, with The Jubilee Suite. That featured Day to Day, Running and Gambling, and Grace. That was off of Blue Interlude, released in 1990, so 36 years ago. Thanks for tuning in to The Breakfast Fae this morning. If you're up and about, I got the chat open, and we're going to get back into some more music right after this.
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0: Okay, we are going to get back into it. Up next, a little bit of Miles Davis is in order. This is off of his quintessential release, The Complete Birth of the Cool. 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

0: Etta James. That was Ball and Chain off of All Bluesed Up, the songs of Janis Joplin. For that, Stan Getz, Disfatindo off of Getz Gilberto, came out in 1964. Then we heard Miles Davis. We heard a few from Miles Davis, a triple shot. We heard Moon Dreams off of The Complete Birth of the Cool, Jeru, and we kicked off the set off of The Complete Birth of the Cool with Move. Thanks for tuning into the show this morning. Hope you're enjoying it. Just kind of a mix of a little bit of everything, and I got more coming up right after this.
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0: All right, back into it. Going to change the pace a little bit, and this is some soundtrack music. This is music by Stuart Copeland of The Police. This was the soundtrack, and this is a really great soundtrack, too, to Rumblefish, the movie that came out starring Matt Dillon in 1982. This is Don't Box Me In here on Radio Boise and The Breakfast Buffet.

0: John Mayall and the Blues Breakers with Eric Clapton off of Blues Breakers with Eric Clapton from 1966 and All Your Love. For that, we heard T-Bone Walker off of Traveling Blues. The song was Traveling Blues. It was off of the best of T-Bone Walker 1947 to 1955. We heard from Ike and Tina Turner, Nutbush City Limits off of the best of Ike and Tina Turner. Then we heard a couple from Stuart Copeland off the soundtrack to Rumblefish. We heard Tulsa Tango and kicked off the set with Stuart Copeland and Stan Ridgway doing Don't Box Me In. Thanks for tuning into The Breakfast Fae this morning. We got about an hour left and I got lots to get to, so I'm going to jump into it right after this.
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0: All right, we are going to get back into the music. And up next, changing the pace once again, going into the last hour of the show. And this is an artist very seldom play on this show. This is Jackson Browne, the title track to his 1986 release, Lives in the Balance, here on Radio Boise and The Breakfast Buffet.

0: And welcome back to the Breakfast Buffet. That was Bruce Springsteen with We Shall Overcome. That was off of We Shall Overcome, the 2006 Seeger Sessions. It's hard to believe 2006 was 20 years ago already. And for that, Woody Guthrie with Tear the Fascists Down off my Dusty Road. We heard Crosby, Stills, and Nash in there with Ohio. That was off of So Far. And kicked off this set with Jackson Browne, Lives in the Balance, the title track to his 1986 release. And back into it right after this.
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0: All right, we are going to get back into the music. And up next, from 1988, this is off their premiere release, their initial release. This is the Sugar Cubes from Iceland. This is off of Life's Too Good. This is Traitor here on Radio Boise and the Breakfast Buffet.
3: Worth it. Going through life without a timepiece did pay off.

Check it out the news, I tell my eyeballs fail to see. I mean to say that every day is just another rotten mess. And when it's gonna change, my friend, is anybody's guess. So I'm watching and I'm waiting, hoping for the best. Even think I'll go to prayer every time I hear them saying that there's no way to delay that trouble coming every day. No way to delay that trouble coming every day. Wednesday I watched a riot, I seen the cops out on the street. Watched them throwing rocks and stuff and choking in the heat. Listen to reports about the whiskey passing round. Seen the smoke and fire and the market burning down. Watch while everybody on your street would take a turn. The stomping, smashing, bashing, crashing, slashing, busting, burn. And I'm watching and I'm waiting, hoping for the best. Even think I go to praying every time I hear them saying that there's no way to delay that trouble coming every day. No way to delay that trouble coming every day.

you can cool it, you can heat it. Cause baby, I don't need it. Take your TV tube and eat it. And all that phony stuff on sports and all the unconfirmed reports. You know, I watch that rotten box until my head began to hurt. From checking out the way the newsmen say they get the dirt before the guys on channel so-and-so. And further they assert that any show they'll interrupt to bring you news if it comes up. They say that if the place blows up, they will be the first to tell. Cause the boys they got downtown are working hard and doing swell. And if anybody gets the news before it hits the street, they say that no one blabs it faster, their coverage can't be beat. And if another woman driver gets machine gun from a seat, they'll send some joker with a brownie and you'll see it all complete. So I'm watching and I'm waiting, hoping for the best. Even think I go to praying every time I hear them saying that there's no way to delay that trouble coming every day. No way to delay that trouble coming every day.

And our local people turning on the merchants and the shops who used to sell their brooms and mops and every other household item. Watch a mob just turn and bite them, and they say it served them right because a few of them were white. And it's the same across the nation, black and white discrimination. Yeah, and you can't understand me and all that other jazz they hand me in the papers and TV and all that mass stupidity that seems to grow more every day. Each time you hear something it would say, you want to go and do your in, cause the color of your skin just don't appeal to him, no matter if it's black or white, because he's out for blood.

all refuse to see if all that you can ever be is just a lousy janitor. And unless your uncle owns the store, you know that five and every four just won't amount to nothing more than watch the rats go across the floor and make up songs about being poor. Blow your harmonica, son.

That was Fela Kuti off of The Best of the Black President. That was Zombie, a scathing commentary on the military in Nigeria. For that, the Mothers of Invention with Frank Zappa, Trouble Every Day from Freak Out, came out 60 years ago this year, 1966. And then before that, we heard The Police off of Ghost of the Machine with Invisible Sun, and kicked off the set with The Sugar Cubes off of Life's Too Good with Traitor. And I'm just going to jump back into my last set here and lead up to the top of the hour with this week's edition of the Black Sheep Farm. And I'm going to kick it off with, this is from Chicago Transit Authority from 1969, their very first release. It's a series of songs. We're going to hear Prologue, August 29th, 1968, Someday, and then going to finish off the show with Liberation. And thanks for tuning in to the Breakfast Buffet this morning. I'll be back next week. Have a great week and be safe out there. Here is Chicago.

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Good morning, beautiful people, and welcome to the Black Sheep Farm. What a lovely morning it is, indeed. The skies are a little more clear, and we're all able to breathe a little more deeply. I hope you've had a lovely week. I did, in spite of it all, and I defeated the odds. And that was one of my favorite opening songs there by Joni Mitchell, You Turn Me On, I'm a Radio. It was from the album For the Roses, back in the day, the 70s, somewhere back there. I did get to see Joni Mitchell live once in Salem, Oregon, many years ago, 47, 48. Very good show, and I'll never forget it. Got more nice, good, groovy, mellow stuff coming up here with Scott August here in this next set. This is Raven Dance.

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2: Welcome back to the Black Sheep Farm. Hanging out here with me, Mary Jane. What a lovely Saturday morning we have been having. We did hear just now that last tune was Manila Gorilla by the Grandmothers, who are members of Frank Zappa's band, The Mothers of Invention. That was their album, from their album, excuse me, Dreams on Long Play. And I would like to thank longtime listener Harvey for turning me on to the Grandmothers. I am surprised Brian Beru didn't do that. He is a big-time Frank Zappa fan. He played a really awesome Frank Zappa song at the end of his show today, as well as a surprising tune by Chicago, and lots of stuff there on the breakfast buffet preceding the Black Sheep Farm. We just put the jam in your morning toast. I'll be back. Oh, you know what? We all... All right. Speaking of toast, I forgot to tell you everything else we heard this morning, which was a very cool song by Robbie Robertson featuring Leah Hicks Manning, and that was, the song was The Sound is Fading from Contact from the Underworld of Red Boy. Very good stuff on that album. And we did start this morning off with Raven Dance by Scott August from Lost Canyons. And there you go. Yeah, that's why Mary Jane doesn't really talk a whole lot on the microphone, because I'm listening to a...
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2: That's right, y'all. What a great, great time. And what a wonderful lineup of local musicians. I would like to thank every one of you for pitching in and making this a celebration that is just going to be phenomenal. And as we said, that's next weekend at the Shrine. I shall move on, though, to more music here on the Black Sheep Farm, where we dance to a different bleat.

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'cause I drank too much tequila, and I woke up seeing red. And now all I really want from life is to crawl back into bed, on account that my brain is just a jellyfish in the ocean in my head. Well, I woke up this morning and the phone was ringing. My boss was talking, just kept on squawking like a vacuum cleaner, like a barking dog, like a headache screamer through my mental fog. 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

0: 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Yes!
1: Yes, indeed, Mr. Gravy. He is such an amazing human, and I think it's great that he did a promo for Radio Boise. And so I like to play it every Saturday morning. I'm Mary Jane. Thank you so much for tuning in and turning on with me here this morning on the Black Sheep Farm on your very own community radio station. We are here in the heart of Boise. And 1020 Main Street. I know it by heart. In fact, I've given out the radio station's phone number is my own before, and not to avoid weird dates and things, but just by accident, because I actually say the phone number at Radio Boise more than I say my own. So life is funny. Bees make honey. Hey, we just heard from the Big Boo. That was the song Shanty Town from their album Folk Tales. We also heard just before that Hole in the Ocean by Handmade Moments from their album End the Wars. Indeed, very good tune. All the tunes are good, but some are better. Pigeons playing ping pong. Before that, with their song Poseidon from the album Pizzazz. We also heard Keller Williams and the String Cheese Incident. They did the Jellyfish. Yeah, that's kind of a good Saturday morning song, because a lot of folks out there wake up with the jellyfish inside their head. Not me, though. I'm a good girl. I get a good sleep. Twiddle before that with Bronze Fingers from the album Live, because it was a live album. And we started off with the String Cheese Incident, Love and Friends, from the album Lend Me a Hand. No, it's just simply Lend a Hand. But you could lend me a hand. I wouldn't cry about it. Got more music coming up for you after these very important messages, so don't touch that dial.
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2: And love from the Black Sheep Farm. Thank you so much for hanging out here and being here with me while I'm farming out these tunes this morning. That was a pretty weird one by the Jefferson Airplane that just played. That's from the album Bark. And the tune was called Never Argue with a German If You're Tired. Anyway, I just try not to argue at all, especially if I'm tired. I just don't have the energy for that. Then we also heard from Birds of Chicago. Before that, Live from Space. The song was Sugar Dumplin'. Rising Appalachia, Resilient, which was a single, I believe, was before that. Very good tune there. And I believe I started out with John Simon, Davies on the Road Again, from John Simon's album. Got a pretty cool spacey tune coming up for you by Tosh Soul Tana. After these very important messages, I'll be back.
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4: Yes, indeed. It's going to be quite the snazzy party going on there. I hope to see you there at the Shrine. I'm Mary Jane. These are the last few minutes of the Black Sheep Farm, so I'm going to put on some long jams here so that Travis can pop in here and get you all ready for African Rhythms, which he will entertain you with from 11 to 1 right here on your very own favorite community radio station, Radio Boise, KRBX. I am going to... Oh, well, first, I do want to tell you who all was playing in that last set I just played. We ended that set with the Way Down Wanderers. That was New Day Dawning. Very nice tune there. Murder at the Bingo Hall preceded that by Amigo the Devil. That's from their album Born Against. So, oh, those rebels. And we did start that set off with Kitchen Dwellers, who I got to see here in Boise a couple years ago. That song was Hell to Sunday. And I am going to end today's program with some Green Sky Bluegrass. This is a Grateful Dead cover song. I know you, writer. And I'm still not speaking very well, but I am speaking and I am breathing. So, 2 things to be thankful for. And so might have a little time too for a little bit of Osric Tentacles. We'll see how the time goes on that. But for now, I'm going to say adios. I'll be back next Saturday. Between now and then, y'all be kind and, be careful of all that smoke out there. Wear your mask if you need to. I mean, don't be proud. Wear that thing. Keep your lungs healthy. You have better things to do with your lungs than breathe in wildfire smoke. And not only that, be kind. Be kind. Everyone needs kindness, whether they think they do or not. And also, let your freak flag fly. That's for you.

Thank you all so much. Have a wonderful night. We'll see you real soon. We won't stay gone long.

0: take a quick break. We'll be back in just a little bit. What's up, Hotlanta?
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3: and Gomez de Santander.
2: On the last day of the year, 1584, the Spanish and French signed a treaty at Joinville, France. The treaty between the two Catholic countries made Catholicism the only legal religion in Spain and France. As a result, heretics in France were to be executed.
3: The strengthening ties between two continental Catholic powers was viewed as a threat to Protestant England. As such, Queen Elizabeth was in a bit of a panic. What was her response? To sign the Treaty of Nonsuch the next year.
2: You see, at the time, Spain was trying to put down a rebellion in the lowlands, or low countries. The Dutch were Protestants and had many grievances with Spanish rule. However, Holland was still a young republic, and she did not have many friends.
3: England thought they might find allies in Holland, and also a way to expand her own power and increase her defense. The treaty had England pay Holland for part of her defense, while allowing the stationing of thousands of English troops in the Netherlands.
2: The treaty, signed on August 10, 1585, was viewed as an act of war by Spain. Now, with the beginning of the Anglo-Spanish War, Spain began the construction of a large fleet of warships. Her goal was to defeat and conquer England.
3: So, a secret treaty that was designed to create a unified religion in Europe financed the Catholic League, recognized the next king of France, halt the French alliance with the Ottoman Empire, and return Holland to Spain, led to the destruction of the largest war fleet 3 years later.
2: That's Medieval Idaho for this weekend.
3: You can find us at medievalidaho.blogspot.com. For Medieval Idaho, this is Gomez de Santander.
2: And Brendan M. Morgan.
3: West Duha.
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And welcome, everybody, to the African Rhythms Radio Show right here on Radio Boise. We got some music lined up for you today, and we're going to jump into some more of that music right now. This is brand new from Papa Wemba and Osunle. 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

0: And that was Dakazi and Country Wizzy with Panda Millie. We had before that Willie Paul with Kangaroo Komosava. C-Net, Shenshi, and King Saha with Don't Be Shy Again. Kofi Olomi with Amorium. And we started off this set with Papa Wemba and Osunde with Mandola. We're going to jump right back into some more music, but first we're going to take a quick break, and we'll be right back.
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0: And welcome back to the African Rhythms Radio Show. That was Sereni and Red Fox with Caroline, the remix. We had Taurus Riley with his new single, The Whispers. Eddie, Uga Boys, and Augusta Boy with This Must Be Love. We start off this set with brand new collaboration from Rude Boy and Sarkodie. That was Blessed and Alive. We're going to jump right back into some more music, but first we got to take a break, and we'll be right back.
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0: And welcome back. We just got through listening to some brand new music. That was Romain Virgo with Lay My Hand. We had Maxi Priest with his new single, Merry-Go-Round. Tiken J. Falkley with Farola. And we start off this set with Jamil and Charlie Black, and that was Showstopper. We're going to jump back into some more music, but first we got to take a quick break from our sponsors, and we'll be right back.
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0: And welcome back. That was King Promise and Gassi with Perfect Combi. Before that, we had Loma Loma with Kitty and Black Sharif. Juan De Cole and Tiwa Savage with a brand new track. That was Must Be Love. We had Atakunle Gold and Lucky Die with Sinner. Techno with his brand new song, Port-au-Prince. And we start off this set with Davido and Omale with You. We're going to jump right back into some more, but first we got to take a quick break and we'll be right back.
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0: And that's Kizzy W with Ooh Baby. Before that, we had South African star Master KG with Jerusalem. Burna Boy from Nigeria with On the Low. Edwin Yearwood with Waistline Therapy, a little soca for you. And we start off this set with Kiss Daniel and Rich Till I Die. We're down to the last set, so we're going to jump right back into it after this message.
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0: Hi, I'm Woodrow Cosmo of the band Apple Crunch Mandolin Crow. You're tripping out on the hottest sounds in the valley. KRBX 89.9 FM Caldwell, Boise. Also heard downtown on translator channel K2280K Garden City. Come on, take a wild ride. Yeah.
1: Tim, remember me, huh? You know, your wife.
0: Angel Dust? Is that you, girl?
1: Very funny. I'm Beatrice, and you're Tim. Now, keep your eyes on the road. We gotta get to the hardware store before it closes.
2: 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Cosmo touching down. 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
1: This is the Super Killer Awesome Show. My name is Booch, and this is your one-stop ska spot for everything ska and one or two steps beyond. Let's check it out.

0: Yeah. Hell of a way to start the show. That was Catch and Release. That was the Scoriginals. Great band name. Out of SoCal. Their new EP, Get Out of Your Head, dropped on August 11th. So a couple days ago. They've been kind of hitting that Disneyland circuit as well, which I gotta say is a hell of a gig to have. If you can get paid by Disney, not that I'm sure it has its pitfalls, but if you can get paid by Disney to play at the park, that's a heck of a gig. And great music. They definitely deserve it. Before that, we had Dean Hilton and the Ska Vendors. Their new album, where they play Tommy McCook live in studio. This is the volume 2. This is the second of the live performances they've had where they cover one ska artist exclusively for the album. Tommy McCook being the original, obviously, on that. That song was called Wall Street Shuffle. It did come out originally in 1967. It was a B-side to the A-side of Alton Ellis's Rocksteady, which is a pretty big A and B, Rocksteady and Wall Street Shuffle. But this new album by Dean Hilton came out on August 14th, so yesterday. And just, yeah, I mean, really, really good. Really, really solid traditional ska. And it's cool to hear not just new versions of old songs, but to hear those old songs done the right way as well. So, done traditionally. Before that, we had Sing Out. That was the Seven of Ska out of Brisbane, Australia. Very good stuff. I was listening to that same old show earlier. Mikey Rude was playing it, and I mentioned on the chat there that I feel like it's kind of like I said Beatles ska, but what I really meant was like a 60s pop ska, and like the best sense of the word. And I really, really like that. That was really good. That song was called Sing Out, as I mentioned before. So hopefully we'll be getting some album or EP action from them soon as well. Before that, we had The Prince classic, Madness. That was their first date. That was their debut single. It dropped August 10th, 1979, 47 years ago. It was a big one. It wasn't the first on Two Tone. It was the third and fourth, technically, which is pretty cool. The Specials and the Selector had one and two for the releases on the record label, but Madness got the full A and B of that second one with The Prince, and then their version of Prince Buster, who the song is about, one of their idols, called Madness. It's the original Prince Buster song, and they covered it on that as well. So really, really cool. I have that single somewhere in my house. I got to dig that out. I think it's in my trunk. But fantastic single, and Madness is obviously one of the best to do it. For that, we had The Hellas to start off the show today. They finally dropped their newest album, their new EP, self-titled EP, on August 8th. Oh, it's awesome. It's so good. Great bunch of guys, and just, I mean, the music they put out is hella good, right? It's hella good.
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0: You are listening to the super killer awesome show, SKA, What Do We Play? Ska All Day. I don't know if you heard at the top of the show, I have my kids today, as I usually do, but one of them unceremoniously burst into the booth as I was getting going. So they're here. They're skanking out there too to the music as well. Yeah, it's going to be a fun day. It's clear outside. It's gorgeous. I mean, it's not too hot. Just really, really blessed with the day today. So let's some more ska to accompany it. Yeah, why not? Up next is Hot Squash. Great band name. They are out of West Yorkshire in the UK. And they got a good brand of ska. This is their newest single called Didn't Get Out of Bed.

0: Yeah, so good. That was The Ballad of Jorge the Desert Snail. That was Mr. Blank out of Seattle. Really, really good stuff. They've had a couple of little EPs they've released. And it's funny because, like, the EPs are, like, three songs long, and usually one of them is just an intermission track. Like, on this one, for example, this has two songs on it, The Ballad of Jorge the Desert Snail, but the intro for that, preceding that, was a long, dusty desert trail isn't the place for a lonely snail, which is great. And I almost considered playing it because it's only like 40 seconds long on the top of that. But really, really good stuff from Mr. Blank out of Seattle. Always curious to see more stuff from them and to hear it because it's always a banger. And it's my home city of hometown of Seattle. So I got a little bit of a bias. Before that, we had Prince Buster with Lucky 7. That was off of the compilation Fly Flying Ska from 1964. The original single for that did come out in 64 as well. It was on a back with Natal Ska, and it was a birthday for one of the songwriters of that song, Jaw Jerry Haynes. The guitar player was born August 11th, 1921, and unfortunately, we're also, I don't want to say celebrating his death, we are also memorializing him, because his death was August 13th, 2007. So the same week, right after his birthday. So he turned 86 years old, and passed. Just a phenomenal guitar player for that, especially culturally for that sound, that ska sound. One of the founding members of the Skatalites, and he played with pretty much everyone. He wasn't really constrained by a lot of the rivalries or the kind of the sound system war, so to speak, down in Jamaica between Cox and Dodd and a lot of the others and stuff, Cox and Dodd and Duke Reed and them. He just kind of drifted around all of them, and they all respected him enough to kind of just accept him on their tracks. But just a fantastic guitar player, and that Lucky 7 was one of those that he wrote. So happy birthday, sir. Before that, we had Warsaw Poland Bros with This Is the Halloween. Not This Is Halloween, not to be confused with our friend from Oingo Boingo who did that, Mr. Danny Elfman. This is the Halloween, and it's really cool. I like it a lot. It's a little early for my taste. It's definitely, unless you ask my girlfriend, who pulled out the Halloween decorations, or is wanting to at least, it's a little early for it, but you know, it's a good song, and I'm always going to accept a good song, regardless of the content. So, good job, Warsaw Poland Bros, fantastic release. For that, we had The Selector with 3 Minute Hero. Look Here, 29th of January, 1980. That is a single they just put out. It looks like it's going to be part of a larger album, Live at the BBC, 29th of January, 1980. So a whole live performance coming out by The Selector, which is pretty cool. It's really, really cool. We just had that live release by The Specials, so it'll be cool to have another one from The Selector and have a bunch of the other bands, hopefully, you know, follow their lead, so hopefully. Before that, we had Hot Squash to start off the set with Dint Get Out of Bed. That is D-I-N-T, Dint Get Out of Bed. Really, really cool stuff. Didn't get out of bed yesterday or the day before or the day before that. I just need some rest. I feel that, Hot Squash. I definitely, definitely feel that.
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0: 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The J.J. Saldana Heat and Smoke Relief Fund is looking for donations of bottled water, bandanas, sunscreen, N95 masks, and more that can be dropped off at various locations around the valley, including Radio Boise. Full list of requested items and the valley's drop-off locations can be found at givebetter.com/2026HSF.
1: 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If you like ska, and I'm hoping you do if you're listening to the show, then you should check out that same old show with Mikey Rude before mine. His commandment is, first ska commandment is always listen to more ska. Always listening to more ska. So before my show, you can listen to that same old show from 10 a.m. Mountain Time until right when my show starts. So you can just have a continuous block, a continuous skankin' block of great music. He's just a fantastic DJ as well. He's very entertaining to listen to. Like I said, every Saturday morning I started off with him. So I would heavily recommend listening to him. He's on the Mixler app. That is that same old show with DJ Mikey Rude. Just great music, great company. Good way to start the morning. Moving on to this next one, it is a new release from La Tremenda Corte. They've been doing it for a very long time here down in Mexico, Mexico City. There's their new single, No Doy Mi Alma, means I won't give my soul.

Stop it, it's

0: That was Fotografo de Mascaras, or Photograph of Masks, Picture of Masks. Yeah, it's good. It's Tio Facundo, based out of London, but they are Spanish immigrants, I believe, with the Blues Busters and Ska Cubano. Really good stuff. I like it a lot. It's got a really good, it's kind of got that Italian feel to it as well. Italian ska definitely has that that drive. It's usually pretty political too, but it has that sort of that almost core drive, but just hard punk. It's really good. And that had a lot of that sort of vibe to it. So good stuff. Before that, we had Space Monkey Mafia, and they did a split with Anita Velveeta. Fantastic name for her, by the way. That song was called Things Not Seen. That is off of their new EP, Weed Will Turn You Gay. which is, I mean, yeah, it got my attention. Anita Velveeta, she's a fantastic artist. Definitely not very ska, I would say. But it's kind of cool to have her voice and vocals contribute on that track, because Space Monkey Mafia always brings it. But definitely cool to have her sort of, her different, I don't want to say perspective, her different harmony on that track and her different sort of melody line is really cool. It was also a sconiversary for them. Death of the Party, fantastic album, came out last year, August 14th. So it's a year old this week. I would definitely recommend checking out Death of a Party as well, because it is just, I mean, start to finish, fantastic album by Space Monkey Mafia. For that, we had Panteon Rococo, a band out of Mexico. They've been doing it for a long time as well. This is evidence of that. Tres Veces Tres, which is 3x3, came out in 2004 on August 10th. That song was called Reality Shock. Really cool. Had a lot of that cumbia influence in there as well. I really like how Latin ska really always brings a lot of their cultural music and weaves it into the ska as well, whether it be cumbia, norteño, malditas, hijos de, malditas de hijas de cuarta, patio corto, same thing. They have a lot of their own cultural influences they bring into it, and it just kind of transforms it for the better, and it makes it more, I don't know, it makes it more global having each community input their own vibe to it. So, really cool. Before that, we had The Interrupters with Broken World. That was off of Fight the Good Fight. It is two birthdays, which shouldn't be surprising since they're twins. Justin and Jesse Bavona turned, I don't have the date on there, August 9th was their birthday, the bass player and drummer for The Interrupters. I mean, and I gotta say, it's almost cheating having a rhythm section that's twins. Like, I'm not gonna lie, as somebody who's played in rhythm sections for a very long time, being able to have what is probably a psychic link between the two of them feels a little bit like a cheat code. But you know what? We'll just benefit from it instead of, you know, instead of calling it out, because they are very good together. And they have their own, you know, production and stuff as well on the side that is very, very good for a lot of the up-and-coming ska bands. For that, we had La Tremenda Corta to start off the set with No Doy Mi Alma, which means I won't give up my soul.
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0: 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Check it out online on Facebook or Instagram / The Ska Show. I also have archives available for you, reaching all the way back to my first show. We are in episode 16 now. And obviously we have the shows from before, but it's kind of cool that I'm already, you know, already approaching that 20 episode mark, is like that, you know, coming here soon for this little super killer awesome spinoff. And thank you to everybody who's supported me and everybody who's helped me along on this journey. It's really appreciated, and I appreciate you guys a lot. Up next, we have Real Big Fish, kind of big names in the ska community. Turn the Radio Off, fantastic album. I mean, another one of those front to back is just a core album for so many people. That is a Skaniversary that came out August 13th, 1996. It is the big 30 years old. The song is called Trendy.

0: Aren't we all? That was Joker's Republic with Anxiety Getting in My Own Head. That was off of Necessary Evil from 2022. Love Joker's Republic. Opened for them a couple times here in Boise. They fantastic gentlemen as well. And one of them being Austin Gray, the lead singer and guitar player. It's his birthday, August 12th, a couple days ago. So happy birthday, Austin. Hope you come through it. So you're coming back through, I think, October. Yeah, October, Joker's Republic will be here. I don't know what venue here in town, but they will be here. So I'll be seeing them here soon, probably. Before that, we had Tokyo Ska Paradise Orchestra. Always one of the best to do it. That was the anniversary for Ska Me Forever. Came out August 13th, 2014, so 12 years ago. That was Tennessee Waltz, so definitely not a new song. The original was written in 1946, with the most popular version coming out in 1950. Patti Page, multi-million copies, which is great, especially back then. So definitely not a uncommon or rare song by any means. But Tokyo, as always, take it to a whole nother level. So Tokyo Ska Paradise Organ, and that organ at the end is just really great. So for that, we had the Planet Smashers with Hey Hey. That was off of No Self Control. Sconiversary for that album was August 14th, 2001. So 25. That's a big one, too. The big 2-5. Planet Smashers, I keep saying it, and I'll say it again. Probably one of my favorite of the pure ska, so to speak, of the third wave. There's a lot of trad ska, there's a lot of ska punk, there's a lot of, you know, variations on it. But there's a few bands like the Hippos or like, you know, Planet Smashers or several of them that are just straight pure ska. And that Planet Smashers is definitely probably my favorite out of Montreal. Before that, we had Ska Ska Club. That was Shishimai off of Cosmic Reborn. EP dropped July 31st. So a little bit. Not brand skankin' new, fairly skankin' new, but just a good song. So I had to play it. Really, really good. They deserve that recognition. Ska Ska Club out of Tokyo as well. We start off that set with Real Big Fish. Everybody's doing the fish. That song was called Trendy. It's an anniversary for the album Turn the Radio Off back in 1996.
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0: My name is Booch, and you are listening to the Super Killer Awesome Show, your one-stop ska spot here in the Treasure Valley, and one or two steps beyond, right? Up next, we have the Boochie for the week. As a heads up, the Boochie is a non-ska band playing ska songs. And it's tough sometimes to find these. I mean, because there's the... You know, you look online and you look some stuff up and you're like, well, NoFX had these. I know NoFX had these. NoFX is kind of a hybrid band as it is. So them playing a ska song isn't really, you know. Same thing with Rancid. You know, I find, oh, Rancid played a ska song. It's like, oh, wow, did they? but, so I'm looking for the diamonds in the rough, you know, the gemstones that you find that are ska for sure, but definitely not ska bands. And this is one of them. This is The Shins. Fantastic band, obviously. And they've been doing it for a while. But this is Half a Million. This is the flipped version. Their album, The Worm's Heart, came out in 2018. And it was basically a completely reworked album from Heartworms, which was their album in 2017. And they reworked a bunch of different songs. This is an example of that. This is Half a Million.

Yeah. Yeah, it was Time. Got the Time by Joe Jackson. That was off of Look Sharp from 1979. I first heard that song, the Anthrax version. I was raised a little more, you know, metal and hard rock and stuff with my, you know, my family. And my uncle was a big metalhead and punkhead and Anthrax. I knew that a long time before I knew ska. So it surprised me to hear that version of it. I actually found a version of Look Sharp on my recent vacation over to the Oregon coast. I went into a thrift store and was digging through some of their crates and found a really good version of Look Sharp, which is kind of a steal for that trip. So pretty cool. It was a birthday for Joe Jackson, born David Ian Jackson. It was his birthday, August 11th, 1954. So he's 72 years old. Definitely ska-jacent, but really, really good. I mean, it's hard to debate. You know, if it's good music, it's good music, right? So happy birthday, Mr. Jackson. Before that, we had Hans Gruber and the Diehards, one of my favorites. That was the Ballad of Burrow the Man. That was off of Hans Gruber and the Diehards 2, and that was August 9th, 2019, so 7 years ago. And hopefully they'll be coming through again. It seems like once a year Hans Gruber makes it through, so I'm hoping it'll happen again. Before that, we had the Busters with Easy Come, Easy Go. That was off of Make a Move. His anniversary for that was August 14th, 1998, 28 years ago.

0: ago. The Busters were one of those out of Germany, one of those tweener bands that kind of carried on the two-tone tradition from England to the mainland there, and kept it going all through the 80s and 90s and right up to today. So they have so many albums out. Really good ska, though. For that, we had Sunny Coast Rude Boys along with Death of Guitar Pop with Pretty Tilly and the Snow Queen, a single they released on the 13th of August. Really cool. Obviously, Death of Guitar Pop, Silky has his sound. You know, you can definitely hear it's him. And Sunny Coast Rude Boys out of Australia, just with really, really solid music. And the female vocals are really, really good as well. But really cool song. Before that, we had the Bucci for the week, which was The Shins. Definitely not a ska band. Definitely a ska song. That was the flipped version of Half a Million. That was off of The Worm's Heart from 2018.
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0: Yes, indeedy, feed the needy and skink along with them. This is the Ska Show, the super killer awesome show. My name is Booch. We got one more set for you, which is, you know, bad news and good news, right? Bad news is one more set, but the good news is I was able to fit an extra song in here, so we'll get it going. Up next, we have Mad Caddies. Duck and Cover was the Sconiversary. That came out August 11th, 1998, so 28 years ago. The song is called Econoline.

That was Omnigon. Their new album dropped, Turn Up the Fear. It dropped yesterday on the 14th. Really, really good stuff. The song is called Attention. And that's the album. I mean, that album is hardcore. It is straightforward. It is rock with some ska mixed in there. It's great. It's really, really good. If you're into that ska core sound and that harsh, it's great. It's fantastic. And Omnigon's obviously been doing it that way for long enough that they've built their own following within it, which is great. For that, we had something slightly different. That was Mandy B, with her single Baby I'd Let You Get Away. Just beautiful. August 11th was when that came out. She was the partner for the late Greg Lee from Hepcat, Mandy Becker. But Mandy B is her stage name, and hopefully she has a lot more coming, because that was really good. I really like it when a female lead is able to stand out like that with some trad ska and really just own it. And she did so. So really good single, and yeah, I hope there's more from Mandy B. Before that, we had the Suicide Machines with Hands Tied. That was off of War Profiteering Is Killing Us All. Again, pretty straight. It's a pretty punky, pretty punk album, pretty core album, hardcore album. But every so often I have like that one, Hands Tied, where it has some reggae. Obviously, they're not gonna, or some ska. They're not gonna vary it too much from their formula that works. That came out August 9th, 2005. So 21 years ago. It was their sixth album. I've been doing it for a while up to that point. Still are. I saw them last year, a couple of years. It was last year. Really good. So good. One of the best shows I've been to in a very, very long time. Yeah. And before that, we had Smash Mouth with their new one. Never thought I'd say that in a while. Big Sur Sky. That was off of Mercury Comet. That was released on the 12th of August. Pretty cool. Pretty cool stuff. And we start off that set with Mad Caddies with Econoline, just a barn burner off of Duck and Cover from 1998. That is about all I have time for today, guys. I'll leave you with one more at the end here. Get out and enjoy that sunshine while we still have it. It looks like thunderstorms are on the way, but at least the smoke is cleared out, so it's blue skies for now. Get out there, enjoy some more ska, and yeah, I love y'all. Be good to each other. We're going to leave out with Jer, Skaniversary, for his first album, Death of the Heart. Their first album, Death of the Heart, is 1 year old today. So congratulations, Jer. The song's called Couldn't Be Me. Love y'all.

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2: 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I'm Santa Mia. 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

bought a bunch of rings, and I felt like a poser in an Urban Outfitters hoodie. I used to live in England, and for one summer I got super into garage music. So now I can be the guy in LA that says garage instead of garage, even though I still have terrible taste in garage.

I just pretended. Everyone around me told me it was cool, so I was like, oh, it must be cool, and I guess it was. I used to live in England. I used to say cheers whenever I went anywhere. But now when I hear an American say cheers, I think that's really weird. The worst is when they say mate. I never did that. Not once. I used to live in England. And everyone would always ask me, how's London? Even though I didn't live in London, I never understood that. Geography's not that hard. Just look at a map. Sometimes Americans are dumb.

used to live there. I used to take the train from Liverpool to London for like £65. It was great. I used to live in England. And apparently Ross from 1975 liked my band. But I don't know if that's true. I never met him. Maybe it was. Who knows? Let's go with it.

beautiful people. It's Santamia, and you are listening to Party of One here and only here on Radio Boise, KRBX, 89.9 and 93.5 FM Caldwell, Boise. Also streaming to the beyond at radioboise.org. Hope that all of you are having an absolutely wonderful Saturday wherever you are in the universe. I'll get the chat box open here in just a second, radioboise.org/chat. If you want to come on by and say hi, let me know what you are up to on this gorgeous day. I cannot believe we are really getting through summer quite quickly here. Yeah, it's already the 16th of August. Wow, this is just amazing. I don't know how that happens. And I'm not sure if you're like me and just, I absolutely melt in the summer. I can't do the heat. I don't know what the deal is, but it is nice to not have to put on like 16 layers of clothes and deal with the wind chill and all that stuff. But still, I have not acclimated to heat. I don't know what is wrong with me. So I'm honestly kind of looking forward to the fall a little bit more than I am the summer, but I'm curious to see how you're doing out there. Are you enjoying the heat? Do you really want fall to get here as well? Or are you like a big time winter person? Do you want to go skiing and sledding and snowshoeing and all of that fun stuff? Very, very curious. But we'll get the chat box open. I will have a question of the week this week, so it's coming, but for now, we'll just talk about the weather, see how that's going. Sweet people, we started off the day with two tracks. Okay, one of them, all-time classic, other one, brand new to me. So we just heard Supermodel with an asterisk at the end with the track called I Used to Live in England. When I heard that song for the first time, it cracked me up. I thought it was so funny. Anyway, that one came out this past June, and you know what? I was like, today's the day. We're going to listen to it here on Party of One. So I hope that you all enjoyed that as well. And we started off the show today with Tea Time from Damu the Fudge Monk. Man, love this track. I mean, I know so many of us do. This one you can find on the 2010 release, How It Should Sound, Volume 1 and 2, third track on that release, and it's just such a classic. I know a lot of us out there really enjoy that one. Beneath My Voice, a couple of tracks from El Michel's Affair. Right now we got Hung Up on My Baby. You can find this one on the gorgeous album Sounding Out the City, one of my all-time favorites, released in 2005. And before that, kind of like the little Party of One theme song in some ways, that's Shadowboxing off Return to the 37th Chamber. Yeah, so many of you are like, oh, I love that song. It's so good. I'm like, well, yeah, who doesn't love a nice little instrumental of Shadowboxing? It's so good. And I'm just a big El Michel's super fan, as we all know, and play it every week. And I really, really just love that track. I don't think I'll ever dislike it, but you know, you just get used to some of your favorite things sometimes. But you know the drill, sweet people. We got to take some breaks every now and again. We got to hear from our friends around the world and around the valley before we get back with some more music. If you tuned in last week, I talked about wanting to do a theme show. Okay, I had to put in a lot more effort to get the theme together. So next week, we will be having a very special theme. I'm not going to announce what it is until maybe sometime next week, but I think you're really going to enjoy the show, and it may be something that we've talked about doing before. I don't know. Maybe you'll just have to tune in next week to see what's up. But sweet peeps, we're going to take that quick little break, but don't worry, I will be on until 5 p.m. Mountain Time here today. Don't go anywhere. We are going to have a lot of fun going all throughout time, all throughout different genres, and hopefully you find something that you love. I'm Santamia, and you are you, and we'll be back.

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2: I may not come from the 70s, but I do consider myself a vessel for their joy. Vinyl was just the surface that I crawled around on as a baby. Now, it's the expression of my art. The Event Horizon Boogie remembers the 70s just as well as you do, only from beyond the haze of normal memories. Join me, Jared the Manimal Bostrom, Tuesdays at 11 p.m., where I deliver the music that ages like a fine spirit, sending you to the past again, or maybe for the first time. The Event Horizon Boogie. Perfection.

Welcome back, sweet people. It's Santa Mia, and you are listening to Party of One here and only here on Radio Boise. I hope that all of you are enjoying the show so far. I'm having a good time. I've done a little bit of singing during that last set of music, and you probably know which song because one of my favorite bands ever was in that last little set of music. But beneath my voice right now, before we go any further, is... we got Bill Murray from The Gorillaz, which I just love this track so much. When I co-host with Jared the Manimal Bostrom of the Event Horizon Boogie, we love playing this as our music bed. We just love this little bass part. It's so relaxing. But anyway, okay, back to me talking for a hot second. So we got a few really awesome tracks in that last set. We ended with the Cactus Channel and the track called Stay a While. You can find this one on an album of the same title that came out in 2017. Took it back to 1970 just for a hot second. Got the Doors in there with Peace Frog off Morrison Hotel. What else did we get in there? Ooh, Jacuzzi Boys with I Fought a Crocodile. I love that track so much. You can find this one on this awesome release called Singles and Stuff, 2007 to 2011. Mag released that one for us. Man, I'm just so excited. I'm stumbling over my words right now. And then we heard from our featured band of the week called Honk. That was their latest single called Last Order. We heard another track from them, I believe, last week or maybe the week before. But I just love this band so much. They're kind of newer-ish, I would say, to me. So they are super cool. I think their first EP came out in 2022, and it was just so good. One of my favorites, actually. As you know, I'm a huge mega fan of just EPs in general. I think they're so great. But I believe they're out of Ireland, I want to say. But I'm not exactly sure where. I should do a little bit more of a deep dive. But I think they have a new album that will be coming out here soon, maybe in August sometime, maybe next week or so. But they're on tour right now. And if you're interested in seeing them, if you are over in the UK, they have like 20 dates or something out there. And then they'll be ending out their season playing a festival in Rotterdam. So it should be a really good time. But like I said, if you happen to be in the UK and you're looking for something to do, they're going to be... let's see, they're going to be in Glasgow on the 19th, up in Leeds on the 21st, over in London on the 22nd, Bristol on the 23rd, and ooh, they're going to be playing with Chastity Belt, actually, who you know I love, on the 31st in Birmingham, so plenty of great dates if you're looking for something to do. Maybe check that out. I do know a few of you are tuning in from the UK, so you know what? It's not too far off of an option. Maybe that's something that you should look into. And then we started off with The Growlers in Black Memories. You can find this one on one of my favorite albums of all time, released in 2014, called Chinese Fountain. And yeah, that was the track that I was singing to. I love The Growlers so much, and I'm so excited to tell you that Growlers will be at the Treefort Music Hall on 10-2. Yeah, in Boise. So if you're looking for something to do, and it's August, or, well, it's August now, October then, you can start planning now. Look, you have so much time, and it should be a really fun time. But anyway...

8th through the 21st. We'll try to raise as much money as we possibly can for this amazing community-supported radio station here and only here in the Treasure Valley. So get all of the change out of your couch, out of your pockets, start stacking them up, see how much you have, and we would love to have you support us during our fall fund drive. More information will be coming up later on, but it should be basically the same as every year before if you want to make an in-person donation or go online or give us a buzz. There'll be so many different ways. So just remember, 8th through 21st of October, it's coming up, and it should be a really, really, really, really fun time. All right, sweet peeps, enough of me talking. We have passed our first half hour of the show, and we still have so much more music to get to, and we even have the question of the day. I will announce it at the next mic break, though, because I've already talked too much. Sweet people, I'm Santa Mia, and you are listening to Party of One.

0: This is John Michael from the Idiot Kids from Detroit, Michigan. 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

the instrumental of Where I Go from 13th Ward Social Club out of Providence, Rhode Island. Love this track. But sweet people, you are listening to Party of One here and only here on Radio Boise, and I cannot believe we made it through our first hour of the show. I hope you really enjoyed it just as much as I did. And guess what? There's still another hour of music coming your way, and I'm so excited for the next hour as well. I think I got over my funk a little bit from last week. Some weeks, like I always say this, some weeks just don't come out exactly the way you wish. But this week, I think, is going pretty swimmingly so far. We just heard Cottonwood Firing Squad with the 2017 track Super Cat. You can find this one on 27 Club. Before that, Motorama with Corona off the 2015 album Poverty. Got some Clam in there with a track called Bit Much. An absolute classic from Surf Curse as well in there called Goth Babe. And we started out with some Ma off the 2014 album No Mythologies to Follow, one of my all-time favorite albums. Seriously, so good. That was a track called Never Wanna Know. And I don't actually think I've ever played that track on a Party of One before. Like, literally, I don't know how that would have happened, but I was going through all of my playlists from over the years, and I could not find this one in my master. And I was like, what? Are you joking? I haven't played this yet? Amazing. So we had to listen to it today. And I just like absolutely love her. She's so great. And if you have a chance to see her live, I actually don't know if she's touring right now. Let's take a look. Oh boy, she's on a big tour right now. Okay. So if you are, well, she's going to be going out on a big tour, I should say. So if you will be in Europe for the fall, let me read you some dates. So, going to be starting out the tour in London on October 2nd. Going to go up to Manchester the 3rd, Glasgow on the 5th, Paris on the 12th of November, Zurich, Lausanne as well. Let's see, Milan, Gothenburg, Oslo, and ending in Stockholm up in February. So that'll be a really fun time if you're looking for something for late fall, early winter. Maybe go check out Ma. She is one of my favorite artists ever, and she's Danish, so super cool. Okay, sweet people, are you ready for the question of the week? This one I'm actually really excited about, and I got a little bit of help with this one. So, I was watching the Tigers, as one does. I'm a huge Detroit Tigers fan. I love Detroit sports in general. I think you have to be a little bit like unwell to really like Detroit sports because they ruin my life every year somehow. But, you know, grew up in the area, love all the teams, even though, like I say they ruin my life all the time. But I was watching the Tigers this week, and they were playing out in Chicago against the White Sox. Very, very exciting, but there was a bunch of weather in the area the entire week. It seems like we couldn't get through a game without there being a rain delay. And I normally don't watch the games on TV all that often, but sometimes I will tune in just so, you know, I have something to do. Anyway, I never, ever, ever watch the commentators when there's a rain delay. I just think it's super boring. I have no idea. But this week, I had nothing else better to do, so I decided to watch the little pregame show during the rain delay, and I found out what the Tigers commentators are doing right now is essentially a thing called rain delay questions, where tell people to pose questions to them via Twitter, and then they'll answer the questions. And I thought that was such a good idea that I was like, man, maybe I should get some of my questions of the week from the rain delay questions. I thought it was hilarious. But one that they were talking about on the TV was, would you rather have a device that could pause your life, like pause it in a moment, and then you could just enjoy that moment for longer? Or would you rather have a device that could rewind it to something that you lived before? And I thought that was a really hard question because they're both kind of the same thing in a way, but what would I want to do? Like, if I'm really enjoying something in the moment, would I want to like savor it for longer or go back in time and relive something? And I honestly do not have an answer, a personal answer to this question, but I'm curious if you had a device, and maybe we'll add another thing, maybe a device to skip over something. Maybe you're like in an uncomfortable moment. So we'll make it a three-parter. Pause it in a moment,
that you really love that you want to savor, go back in time and relive something, or maybe go to the future and go over something that you don't like, or I don't know, however you want to say it. That'll be the question of the week. So thank you, Tigers Rain Delay Questions. Man, that's kind of hard to say. Rain Delay Questions, for helping me come up with this idea for the show this week. So I'm really curious to see what you all say. And I'll go through some of the other rain delay questions to see if there's any other good ones for some future shows, because some of them are pretty funny. A lot of them are just Tigers baseball oriented, which I don't know if many of you are Tigers fans or even care. So maybe we'll make it more, I don't know, more Boise appropriate when the time comes. But sweet people, we are just approaching the top of the hour, which means we're going to take a little break and get back with our second hour of the show. I'm Santamia, you are you, and we'll be back in a quick couple.

0: Hi, I'm Woodrow Cosmo, the band Apple Crunch Mandolin Crow. You're tripping out on the hottest sounds in the valley. KRBX 89.9 FM Caldwell, Boise. Also heard downtown on Translator Channel K2280K Garden City. Come on, take a wild ride. Yeah.
1: Tim, remember me, huh? You know, your wife.
0: Angel Dust? Is that you, girl?
1: Very funny. I'm Beatrice, and you're Tim. Now, keep your eyes on the road. We gotta get to the hardware store before it closes.
2: All right. Cosmo touching down. Let's go get some deck stain.
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0: Ooh, baby, we are so, so back. Hips from El Michelle's Affair beneath my voice right now. Oh, that last set, I don't know, just does something for me. I hope that you enjoyed it just as much as I did. We just heard Broncho with the track called What. You can find this on the 2014 album Just Enough Hip to Be Woman. Before that, Dead Ghosts, I believe they're out of Vancouver, right? Yeah, somebody fact-check me on that. That was their 2024 track called Headed Home. And then, oh my gosh, this track from Dear Eloise, the absolutely iconic Chinese shoegaze icons, with a track called Control. This one came out in 2019, and if you are not familiar with Dear Eloise, okay, you gotta like get on this. They are just so, so amazing. And if you love that, it's like really awesome, like gritty shoegaze sound, you will absolutely love them. We got a new single from Cosa Nostra, or called Cosa Nostra, from Animal Panic. If you follow me on Instagram, partyofone.krbx, I had that in one of my stories this week, and I had a couple of you be like, ooh, this sounds kind of nice. I kind of like this. Well, that's a great track, Cosa Nostra. Love it. We got some Sanford Clark in there with The Fool, probably his most famous track that he's sang. Lee Hazelwood actually wrote this one, and it's just so good. I love that so much. I'm a big Sanford Clark fan anyway, but that one in particular, definitely the most famous for sure. And we started off with Jack Rose in the 2005 release called Kensington Blues. Love that instrumental. It's so nice and relaxing, and definitely a good way to start off the first set of music after the top of the hour. So, sweet people, if you're just tuning in now, you are listening to Party of One here and only here on Radio Boise, KRBX, 89.9, 93.5 FM, Caldwell, Boise. 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And if it's your first time tuning in, welcome, welcome, welcome. I'm Santa Mia. I am your host every Saturday, 3 to 5 p.m. for this lovely, lovely program, and I really hope that you do like it. I try to have enough variety in here that even if you don't love everything, you may like at least 5% of the show, and that's kind of what I aim for, you know. If everybody likes at least 5%, we're doing pretty well here. But every week I try to do a question of the day, a question of the week. And if you want to come and respond, you have a few different options. You can head on over to the chat box, radioboise.org/chat. It does take a minute to load, and some people are like, it's not working. And I say, hey, this thing's got to go to space. It has to go to space, do its thing, and then come back to Earth, and then it will load. So be a little bit patient. What else are you doing right now? You're probably just listening to the show, you know? You don't have a life or anything. Wait, no, that's mean. I didn't say that. But if you wanted to go to the chat box, radioboise.org/chat. It's kind of fun. Some weeks we got a lot of people in there. Other weeks it's like really nice outside, and I think you're all just exploring and doing things like that. But I do appreciate when you come to the chat box. It's really fun. If you hate the chat box, you can always text me if you have my number. DM me on Instagram, partyofone.krbx. Find me on Facebook, search up This Is Party of One. Or last but not least, you can send me an email, partyofone.krbx@gmail.com. That method, sometimes I don't see them during the show. So if I don't respond, it's not that I don't like you. It's just because I'm not checking it readily, because it's email. It's kind of hard. You know, I'm distracted sometimes, people. Come on, give me a break. But the question of the week, it's kind of a fun one. So I was explaining the last mic break that I love watching Detroit Tigers baseball. Baseball's probably my favorite sport. It's so fun, and like, you play so many games that I don't get stressed out that much. But anyway, there were many rain delays this week when the Tigers were at White Sox. So I was watching one of the programs, and during the rain delay, they were actually like answering questions that people were posing on Twitter when they used the hashtag rain delay questions. I thought that was so fun and super cool, so I wanted to steal one of them. And one that really stood out to me was about if you had a device, kind of like in the movie Click, you know what I'm talking about? That if you could either pause time, go back in time, and then I added the portion go into the future and skip over something, maybe something that you're not really enjoying, what device would you want? And it was really funny because actually, most of the people on the Tigers broadcast were like, oh, I would do one to go back in time for sure. And then one of the commentators was like, absolutely not. No, you like sometimes if you go back, it's not as good as what you remember. And I thought that was a really interesting take on that. And then he ended up picking, I would want to just like pause in time. If I'm really enjoying something, be able to just keep experiencing it just a little bit longer. So I'm curious, what would you like? Go back in time? Would you like to go in the future? Or give a little pause? I'll let you answer that question and we'll take a quick little break. See ya, sweet peeps.
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What a fun last set of music that was. We got Jose Jr. with the 2024 track called Dust. You can find this on the album Spanish Leather. Before that, The Spirals with Until All My Love Has Gone. Oh, great song. Came out in 2019, and this album, The Curse, is just awesome. So good. Took it back a few years, got some Pat Kelly in there with Little Boy Blue. This one I stole from the 2012 album, Pat Kelly Loves Songs. We got Earl Maxton in there with Prattle, and then started out with a new single released this year from Etran Delair with Agadez. Love that track. Came out a few months ago, but so good. I just love that sound. It's amazing. Sweet people, I'm going to keep this break nice and short because we're running out of time and I still have so much great music to play for you, but I don't know if we're going to get through all the tracks. It's okay though. We always have time next week or the week after or the week after that or the week after that. You know what I'm saying. But this next track I have coming your way, oh my gosh, it is so good. It is the first song featured on this latest comp that is released called Zentai, the collected works of Kei Yoshimatsu. It's a three-parter and it is like so good. Three discs, can't believe it. But anyway, last year I believe is when they released Fossil Cocoon. It was also just a comp of all of these great works, but this three-parter Zentai is just amazing. So we're gonna listen to the track called Good Morning. You're listening to Party of One.

Yow, what a way to end our last little set of music. We just heard Sunflowers with their latest single called Chameleon Kid. Oh, maybe in a running for a top 10 spot. We'll just have to wait and see. Quick little instrumental in there from Messer Chups with Margarita for Me and My Horse. They're not going to be stopping in Boise on their tour, but they are going to be coming out bopping around the U.S. with the Reverend Horton Heat this fall. If you're looking for something to do, I think maybe the nearest they're going to be heading is Reno. But don't mark my words on that. And then we started off that last little baby set with Good Morning from Kei Yoshimatsu. You can find this one on the latest release called Zentai, the collected works of Kei Yoshimatsu Volume 2. Came out via Phantom Limb not too long ago, and it is just so good. This past week, I texted my friend Scott, and I'm like, you gotta listen to this. It is just so awesome. And like I said, they had a reissue that came out last year in 2024 called Fossil Cocoon that I was really obsessed with. And so when Zentai, this three-parter, came out, I was like, oh, say no more. This is just so good. So good. Sweet people, thank you so much for keeping me some company here this week and listening to Party of One. I'm your host, Santa Mia. I will see you this time next week, 3 to 5 p.m. for more Party of One fun. If you love Party of One just as much as I do, give me a follow on Instagram, partyofone.krbx, or Facebook is more your thing. You can find me by searching up This Is Party of One. The agenda is coming on next and will totally rock your world. We're going to end with Your Woman from Whitetown. Until next week, sweet people, Santa Mia is signing off.

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1: Good afternoon, everybody. You're listening to The Agenda here on Radio Boise. It is I, DJ Nomi, coming to you live on August 15th, 2026. If you're listening to me live, hey, friends, how you doing? And if you're listening to me in the future, I hope you are being kind to yourself and the world has been kind to you. And I'm so glad you're listening. I hope everyone's having a wonderful day. Look, the smoke has left the air for a little bit. I'm like, yes, Diva, sleigh boots, the house down. I am very thankful I got to actually see the foothills for the first time in the last 2 days, and Mama was stoked. But you know what? Now it's a little bit cloudy. I was outside just a little bit ago. I had dust hitting me. I had dust in the teeth. Mama, I don't want to crunch my air. I did that with the smoke the last 3 weeks. No, thank you. So if you're listening to me, I hope you're inside. You're vibing or like doing your thing. Maybe you're driving. Maybe you're like making dinner. I always use those two because the show is at 5. But I'm hoping you're having a good one. We started off the show with Clementine Douglas's Trust. I played that last week. It was her newest single that like she like created all on her own. I'm obsessed with her. Currently, I know she's about to like, I think, headline a bunch of shows in Australia. So like, Mama needs to get a passport and go because I want to see Clementine Douglas. Obsessed with her. So good. And the show this whole time is going to be stellar. So if you're listening, I'm so thankful for you. I have already told several people, listen to the show today. And you know what? If you're listening, you're the true ones, and I'm thankful for you. So, let's jump in. The next song, we have a newer, the second, words. The next song to start off the set, this is Jazzy. Now, this is the second single on their upcoming album called Peace and Patience. The album will be dropping October 23rd. I'm very sad. I went to go buy it online and they're not shipping it to the US. And I'm like, I'm depressed and miserable. But you know what? It's so good. The album's going to be so stellar. And cross my fingies, they change that because I need it. I need it in my repertoire. So this is their second single from that upcoming album. This song is titled My People, which I think is really cool. It's based off of, it's a really a powerful tribute to her hometown. So she's from Dublin. So it's really like focusing on celebrating the community, people, and the Dublin streets that she grew up on. And I'm like, how awesome is that to really dedicate a song to stuff like that? So let's jump in. Let's dance. Let's vibe. Let's enjoy this clear air we finally have. Sis. This is Jazzy's. Oh, of course I let that song go through again. My bad. Anyway, this is Jazzy's My People. You are my people as well. I hope you enjoy.

0: Baby Remy Wolf. Oh, their song Cake from 2022 from the Juno Deluxe album. That is my favorite Remy Wolf song of all time. I know Twiggy just came out, but that song, I go to Cake over and over and over. And you know what? Let him eat cake. I don't care. I'm going to eat the cake. I'm going to eat it. I don't care. Have the cake. Eat it too. Because you know what? For Remy Wolf's song, I will always do that. Before that, we had a new one. This was Marlon Hofstadt and Rose Gray. Love me some Rose Gray. As you know, very obsessed with their last couple tracks. Can We Be Bodies is one of my favorites. But that was My Darling. That was from Marlon Hofstadt's new album called Das ist Daddy. Slay. Did I just get German for a second? Oops, I hope that wasn't appropriative. But Das ist Daddy. That's kind of slay. All right. 2026 released with Capitol Records. Tisha. Before that was Tell Me featuring Polena. Very, very fun. Definitely has that old schoolhouse vibe. Single release this year through Major Recordings. And we started off with Jazzy's My People from their soon-to-be dropping album in October 2023, Peace and Patience. But that is the second single from that album released this year through Chaos. Oh, y'all, next set is going to be great. We're taking it back. We're going to be doing new music, but we're also going to be throwing it back to 2001. I know, who is she? God, I was 11, but it's stellar. The music's such a vibe. So do not change that dial. You're listening to The Agenda here on Radio Boise, and I'm having so much fun. I'll be right back.
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0: Right, divas, we are back, and I want to jump right in. This next set is definitely, you know, hearkening for me to like old school trance dance music. But the first song, I've recently heard it this week. You know, luckily with social media, they will literally suggest stuff to you, and some of it slaps. And this artist 100% takes the cake. Their name is Lyra. I really love on Spotify, they mentioned that their little bio says, here to make you feel something. And this song right here makes me feel a lot of things. It is so good. It's just beautiful, nostalgic. And this whole set really is geared towards that. So this is Lyra's Stay Right Here. I hope you enjoy.

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Because you think that being a girl is degrading. But secretly, you'd love to know what it's like, wouldn't you? What it feels like for a girl.

0: Alrighty, y'all, you just heard a new one from Ellie Goulding. Yes, that Ellie Goulding, that was their song Ravers from their upcoming album titled I Know Too Much. That releases on September 4th. That is going to be their sixth studio album. Now, y'all, I remember when Lights dropped their first studio album. That was back in February of 2010. Ooh, I was a freshman in college, but I remember that album having a chokehold. And then Halcyon was their second one. That one was so stellar as well. So, you know what? I'm excited for them and seeing what this potential new album is going to be like. Is this coming back true to form? Are we going to see Ellie Goulding pop up again? Like, become big again? I mean, in my eyes, maybe in the queer community. Who knows? But that song slaps. Before that, we had Madonna. This was from 2001. That was What It Feels Like for a Girl. That was the Above and Beyond Club Radio edit from the What It Feels Like for a Girl remixes EP. Ooh, that trancey dance, my friends. Ooh, and also the lyrics, What It Feels Like for a girl. Girl, I commend y'all. Let's be real. I believe in a matriarchal society. Yeah, no, I'm just a mom. I'm a mama's boy. Let's be real. But yes, definitely love that song. I love that remix. Before that, one of my songs that I played probably hundreds and hundreds of times when I was in my youth was DJ Encore's I See Right Through to You. That was featuring Angelina. That was from their album Intuition that released in 2001 through Geffen. I have that on CD. It is scratched all over the place, but that just shows that I played it on my non-skip CD player. I remember walking around the high school just like jamming to it. It was a non-stop play for me. And we start off with Lyra's Stay Right Here. That was a single release this year as a self-release, and I hope to see way more from them. I'm going to take a speedy break. I appreciate everyone who is listening, enjoying their time with me, and letting me just go through my vibes for the evening. It's a lot of, you know, I didn't want to just do all new music today. So I've been really happy just trying to meld what I got together with some of the new stuff and some stuff I've been wanting to play. So I'll be right back. I'll see you in a second.
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0: Alrighty, welcome back, everyone. That was a speedy break. A very quick one. I always do love the bacon of it all. Always love to play that during my show. But yes, if you're just now tuning in, hello, it's The Agenda, it's I, DJ Nomi, and you get to have a good time with me here on such a great show. We've been having a blast so far. Let's dive right into the last set of

first hour. This song, this is DJ Susie, first time, so this was the first time I've heard of them as well. Like I said, I've been perusing the deep music webs to really find just a fun vibey set, as I usually do. But this is their song, Digital Funk. It's Digital Girl, excuse me. That's Digital Girl. It's the funk remix, which slaps. I mean, so good. I need to listen to the actual original mix, but I was like, this remix is so good, though. So, let's all enjoy DJ Susie's Digital Girl, the funk remix. Enjoy.

0: We're getting $5, my friends. That was Christine and the Queens. That is the previous alias of Raheem Redcar, which is where they go by now. But I love, love, love this album. That was their album, Chris. That did come out in 2018. Probably one of my favorite tracks from that album was $5. Such a stellar album that came out through Because Music. If you have not heard of Raheem Redcar or their previous alias, Christine and the Queens, y'all slay. They are so good. They are the slay. They are the moment. Before that, we went to 2025. That was Oliver Sims' Obsession, a single that released that year through Young. Ooh, it's good. I love that kind of like a robot-y voice of the secondary singer or speaker in that song. So much fun. Oliver Sims, such a sexy voice. Such a good song. Such low tone or low, very bass for it. And I was like, okay, sis. Thank you. Love it. Prior to that, we took it to 2021. That was Bobby Marks' Pretty Boys featuring May the Pirate. That was the Bobby Marks remix. Came out as a self-release. I definitely played that back in the day, literally probably in 2021, right when we started the show, when I had a co-host. And, you know, I was randomly just going through my favorite music recently over the last, you know, couple of years and just going through old playlists. And I said, wait a second, I have not touched this song in a hot minute. And I think it needs to be played again, and it fit in so well. Before that, we headed to 2022 from the album History. That was the Nox's slow song with Dragonette. The Nox and Dragonette really do love to collab together, and their album History is such a great album that came out through Big Beat Records. And we start off with DJ Susie's Digital Funk, the funk remix from the Haunted Disc remixes released in 2025, released through Kira Crash. Okay, that sounds like a MySpace name. Like, hello, I am Kira Crash with, like, parentheses, some letters for some kind of MySpace group they're part of. Also, did you know MySpace is coming back? Am I going to fight someone who's in my top eight again? Because look, trauma in 2007 and 2006 was that. Me and my best friend, when she moved me down, Caitlin, if you're ever listening, I know you never are. Girl, still traumatized, still bitter, but I digress. It's fine. Anyways, thank you all so much for listening to The Agenda. I'm going to take a quick break so we can jump into hour two. Be right back, y'all.
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